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2: 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In the muddy number. Tiny could honor, I don't know half here. It is the end, I want the muddy. The middle of Facebook now. No, I get number in the agreeable destiny. And only who are a muddy here and I got for any ago, so my chaos will not draw. You got that. So I want to get a muddy summon. I say, ah, last month, last number, Hapunia. 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Who puts the cobble nigger, last. But I'm a king in the Madaka. You reckon I got the Madaka to bo.
0: And you mark at the ma.
2: Bam. Man, ya bank a police. I was so badla. I am referring the jar lazo. Number number, Magamo, Likiku, Magamo, Yumit, Natria,
0: Natria,
2: Gang Campbell, Gabo, a Makwana give me any I can do, Woji, have a happy Yaniku, who was in yours.
0: Imano would do you.
2: Oh, one Galagaram Naka. You have one up to go on. Yeah, I was some years back. Make a better born. Or the mean Mamakoriaga, Ulo. Ya, Mumma, 2 years, Mucha, or 2 3 days. Not a great faint, Yanity, children, my bye bye. The Kataram once I said, I remember the better of one, Sierra Bukum. Yamamu, children, my mother again. Children, my me again. Look at the goody. Still get you be about my needs, in it, in it. Take a maybe I got there. I'm an old woman, what I can.
0: Oh,
2: my amma. I don't remember like him. Mega, I didn't put one arm more. Broomware. How I tell for the man here, like 2 weeks and 3 days, no log. With my feeding everything, look at that. They go forget that one, no. How get a chef we automatically?
0: Yeah, bam, bam.
2: Oh, look at that. Man, I'm not.
0: I see they're going to give you.
2: Bam. My way, they're going to mud. Yeah, we're going to move for mud and I gave me home. Yeah, I'm not a ball.
0: I'm
2: not a ball.
0: I'm not a ball.
2: Yeah, so I remember much like a big human like me. I'm not a ball.
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0: Is it quite the mumma?
1: Oh, my one is Tambu.
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1: I'm a lot of time.
2: Apotalam.
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1: 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I'm a lot of time. I want my little land run and one you could speak to you. 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I want any guy to speak. And yeah, I will home it. Yeah, you gave a week here. I have to take it. So I will know now, but I tell you, I'm so I want my little land run and one you could speak to them. 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
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I want to have come through this to get 1 billion. One another. You never go. I said, my maintenance. Baba, let go. Problem, problem. One problem. Ego, fool. Is it easy? Manakabu can knock a comma over in Agane. Oh, and a good supper. Knock on about lining. I'll go to Intimo. Oh, no, Crodatin. Allegedly. I know Kubwa, not state Yogun, oh, Marco Kubwa, oh, Marco Kofana Fandiano, kind of could everybody go logwo, Hannah's in no logwo, Makana man, not in Sabine, again, maybe wow, I know Ku, Yabo Gas liquid, oh, Malagas or liquid, oh, Dubwa, oh, I equally, baby, every lag of log. Ah, dear, go. Go now, silly Jana Yajo. I know, good. Well, all of the I like it. Good, not state, they are highly educated. Had a highly educated one, the Hilgic Lau, or the Brother Brello, Nedu Guau, Hans and Naila Chala and your chat, and I hunt that percent, 87%. Had in Jikere, had in Jikere, Macantilaki, all got the behoove, only boss on me, oh. Oh, say, hold on, you know who no Benny, when I get before one gets those up. You may call me. You may remember, Menja, when I get it before any Kunkao Yabo Neboboro, any Major Jane Alani, okay, and I can't imagine Jane, Boon Jocko, Assembly Wanda Alani. Oh, begin it, Betty. Oh, begin it, Betty. Oh, no, Zapo, Zapo, no, Quo. 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A lot of Nigeria. I'm gonna ask you what the. I say, hola, what about come now? What about Zabarawara? Gabby, you put out in one of Nigeria. Bugala Nigeria, go we get them ma, call the Samsam, Abene Kuntao. Ah boy, this is a lot of Latinibu. 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

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Mure to be on. And the Kilimo Media Matos Sigonia, and all the other. 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
1: 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I am Julie Mel.
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1: No, let me go to Gawa Kenya, man. 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
1: 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I'm going to go to Gawa.
0: 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We don't know Gawa. You
1: know, I'm a Tao is a back.
0: Tao is a.
1: I will leave it. Oh, it's you know, is a back.
0: Oh,
1: and I'm a Pado Ilam Gajoko Gaka.
0: Oh, you did it in it.
1: Oh, what did you for?
0: Oh, what did you get? Oh, what did you
1: get? 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
1: I need a big
5: girl. I know you women again.
2: I'm wearing you were all creature or you put no. You only hit your egg.
5: Oh,
2: Jory, we will.
1: It's a majority in the make a marathon.
2: And by Gabane, by Ogan, I've been a widget, Terry, that ego.
1: Oh, no, get it.
2: Okay, rule, and I get Terry away, Terry. But it is all one, oh, and do qua rog, I read it every day.
1: I was a little while, why?
2: Oh, why and why your canija, Gary? 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

man. Yeah. This album is dedicated to all the teachers that told me I never amount to nothing. To all the people that lived above the buildings that I was hustling from that called the police on me when I was trying to make.

wonder why Christmas missed us. Birthdays was the worst days. Now we sip champagne when we thirsty. Damn right, I like the life I live. Cause I went from negative to positive, negative to positive, negative to positive, negative to negative, negative to negative, negative to negative, negative to negative, negative to negative, negative to negative, negative to negative, negative to negative, negative to negative, negative to negative, negative to negative, negative to negative, negative to negative, negative to negative, negative to negative, negative to negative, negative to negative, negative to negative, negative to negative, negative to negative, negative to negative, negative to negative, negative to negative, negative to negative, negative to negative, negative to negative, negative to negative, negative to negative, negative to negative, negative to negative, negative to negative, negative to negative, negative to negative, negative to negative, negative to negative, negative to negative, negative to negative, negative to negative, negative to negative, negative to negative, negative to negative, negative to negative, negative to negative, negative to negative, negative to negative, negative to negative, negative to negative, negative to negative, negative to negative, negative to negative, negative to negative, negative to negative, negative to negative, negative to negative, negative to negative, negative to negative, negative to negative, negative to negative, negative to negative, 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

0: And that's how you know it's throwback edition right here. Of course, Diana by Tekno. Can you remember the last time you heard this song? This song was about 10 or 15 years ago. How old were you when this song came out?
1: I was not a child. I wasn't even a teenager.
0: Guaguan people, ABS City, what's popping, what's going on, what's happening? Welcome to Media Oasis right here on Rose 101.9 FM. 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But my name is Confidence Paul.
1: And mine is Utarima, aka Everyverse Finest. Welcome.
0: And as always, we are bringing you the conversations everyone is talking about and the issues that affect our everyday life. Today, we'll be looking into something very, very sensitive. And honestly, I can't wait to get right into it and get your thoughts on what you think about it, because it concerns all of us. Yeah, PVC. But before we get right into that, let me ask you something, right? When was the last time you checked your PVC?
1: This morning, actually.
0: You
1: every morning.
0: Oh.
1: Every morning I look at it. I want to make sure that it's with me.
0: I'm so proud of you.
1: What about you?
0: You know what? So let's get right into it, right? Now, the Independent National Electoral Commission has announced that the third and final phase of the nationwide continuous voters registration will commence on May 11, 2026. This news is not new to you, but there's a reason why we're having this conversation, okay? Now, as preparations intensify ahead of the 2027 general elections. Now, in a statement issued on Tuesday by the chairman of its Information and Voter Education Committee in the person of Mohammed Kudu Haruna, the commission said the exercise will run until July 10th in 2026, providing another window for eligible Nigerians to register. Now, this is where we're going to stop, right? Now, this is the reason why we're having this conversation. They said that the last date will be on the 10th of July. Mind you, the election is scheduled to happen on, I think, on the 16th of January 2027 or thereabout, on a Saturday. We still have about how many months, say 5 months or six, you know, from the date they are telling us as the closing window. Which, again, like I said, this is the reason why we're having this conversation. But like I asked you before, do you even know where your PVC is? Do you have your PVC? Is it safely tucked away somewhere? Do you have your PVC? Oh, there should be changes at the government. Ah, you don't want this person that is ruling. You don't want that person that is governing. Do you have your PVC? Anyway, this conversation is very important because the Independent National Electoral Commission has released a deadline for voter registration and PVC-related activities ahead of the 2027 presidential election. Now, whether you're passionate about politics or not, one thing is very certain. Decisions made at the ballot box eventually affect all of us. It's not about, oh, you're campaigning for this person, you're campaigning for that person. Are you coming out to vote? The decisions that are made at the ballot, you know, box eventually affect all of us. Okay? If you decide not to get your PVC, that means you can't vote. That means you're comfortable with however the administration or the government you find yourself in. Now, from the cost of living to fuel prices, security jobs, education, healthcare, electricity, and the general direction of the country, many of the issues we complain about daily are connected to leadership and governance. Now, the question is, are Nigerians still interested in participating in the electoral process? Or have many people lost faith in the system? Some people believe their vote can make a difference. Others say they have, you know, they have voted before and didn't see the change they hoped for. Let's take the last election, for instance, the 2023 election, right? There was a lot of mix-up somewhere, you know, and stuff like that. You already know what's up. You don't need me to bring that up to you again. And there are also those who have never registered at all and few politics doesn't concern them. If you're one of those people, you're one of the problems we have in this country. But with 2027 gradually approaching, INEC is saying the time to act is now. Register if you haven't. Update your details if necessary. Get your PVC ready if you intend to participate. So, on Trendy Thursday today, I really want to know from you. I want to hear from you directly. What are your thoughts on INEC releasing deadlines for PVC registration ahead of 2027 presidential election. Do you think it's too early to put a deadline? I mean, something that is an election that is about to take place in January, 6 months from now, and the deadline is already here, which is next month by God's grace. And what are your thoughts on INEC releasing deadlines for PVC registration ahead of the 2027 presidential election? And I have a question for you. Have you registered already? Do you still have confidence in the electoral process? Mind you, not my own confidence, okay? Yeah, not my confidence. But do you still have confidence in the electoral process? Will you be voting in 2027? And if not, what is holding you back? So this is the issue we'll be discussing on Trending Thursday. Today, being the 4th of June, 2026, time check 20 minutes past 12 p.m., I can't wait to get your thoughts. 0813-359-358. Have you gotten your PVC? If you haven't, why? You do know that if you don't have your PVC, you do not have any right to complain about the government. You don't have any right. Hello?
2: Hello, good afternoon.
0: Hi, good afternoon to you. Your name and where you're calling me from?
2: Hi, it's Ndibo.
0: Okay, talk to us. Is Ndibo.
2: I'm
0: what does that mean? What does that mean? Oh my God. We are struggling to hear you. Could you please call us back, please?
2: Okay.
0: The line is breaking, that's why we are struggling to just cut the call and call us back. Hello? Okay. Hello? Oh, I think the network coverage in your area is very poor. Please call us back, yeah, because it seems as though you think I'm intentionally telling you to call me back. You understand? Your opinion is solely, you're entitled to your opinion. Whatever you say has nothing to do with me. Do you understand? So please do want to give us a call back when, you know, you're in a favorable place. Hello? Good. Thank you so much for calling us back. Okay. The network in your area is not good. The network in your area is not good. Hello?
2: People are not here again to vote. That is my last word. People are not here again to vote. Rather, they want to get the...
0: Do you have your PVC?
2: I have my own.
0: So what exactly are you saying? You're not going to vote? Thank you so much. I feel like he had quite a lot to say, but the network in his area isn't favorable, so I couldn't hear most of the things that he has to say. But we can't want change. We can't be praying for change in Nigeria, and we keep going with such mindset. But let me take this call. I'll be back. Hello?
3: Hello, my name is Amazon.
0: Inspector, good afternoon to you.
3: Good afternoon. What are you, my good afternoon?
1: Good afternoon. You're welcome.
3: Thank you, ma'am. Have you seen this issue that is on ground?
0: Mm.
3: If it is me, or I personal. I won't lie, I don't have anything called PVC. Rather, I have my own national ID card.
0: Why? Why don't you have your PVC?
3: Okay, I love that question. There's one thing in this life. You call yourself a leader. For you to do the right thing at the right time, you can't do so. It's very much unfair. People will bring out their self for them to put things in order, for them to do what they're supposed to do at the right time.
0: When you, sorry to quote you short. Yeah, when you say people, who exactly are you referring to as people? Because from where I stand, people is you and me.
3: I mean, follow human being like me.
0: Exactly. But you just said you don't have a PVC. Imagine if everybody start acting like you. How?
3: What do you say, please?
0: But you just said you don't have PVC.
3: I don't have it. So, I'm telling you the truth.
0: Okay.
3: So, what these people are doing, even though I have it, Mommy, I can't go out for me to go and vote. What I need for my own time is Biafra, nothing again.
0: Oh.
3: I'm telling you the truth.
0: Okay.
3: Nothing again, just Biafra, that's what I need. Then anything that comes into that, I'll face it. What? Why? Because what we have been facing on this past years, it has been a lot. What we are passing through, I have it before. In the time of my secondary school level, I have it. We normally go out and vote. But after you voted, come back, then they will not select the right person that is supposed to be.
0: So you think what Nigeria is more of selection than election?
3: Yes, after the election, they now selection. That is the truth that is there. So the thing don't motivate me for me not to vote again. You know, so I don't have it. I can't have it even tomorrow. And I will continue with my national ID card.
0: That's not fair. That's not fair.
3: I can't try it again. What I need is Biafra. That is that.
0: Okay.
3: Why? Because if you continue voting for these people, they cannot do anything good that you favor you are, or what you can vote a new thing in your maternal home or any other place. Right? They will continue exactly what they're doing. That is that. Okay, look, so there's. Someone said that this is a phantom. Imagine such a word. Then after everything, that person is denying the seat. Then you want to tell me that you can see vote that person out? Is it possible? Except God can intervene about this. Apart from God, nobody again. I'm telling you the reality. Whatever, this is government. This is president. This is not president.
0: All right, thank you so much for calling. Thank you, Inspector. Thank you so much for calling. Honestly, the feedback I'm getting is not encouraging at all. What do you like? Why? Hello?
4: Hello?
0: Hello,
4: can you hear me?
0: Yeah, I can hear you. Your name and where you're calling us from. Good afternoon to you. Your name and where you're calling us from.
4: No, I'm calling from Aba.
0: All right, welcome to the show.
4: Thank you. I'm concerned that you introduced on PVC. Can you hear me?
0: Yeah, I can.
4: Okay. See, let me tell you. Everybody, you're calling me with Andigo. I'm a cocoa PVC. This is how they go here from my room on one side.
0: Okay.
4: All I'm them to introduce, they are all. Often I got like a summer. But this time around, I did here and all. Now, how do they get a patcher who made PVC? You make a PVC, you're in here now, but yeah. Okay, election on you. Only I have grown in the lead. You got to add the same match. The man agreement is PVC. Got a bar and more. So many people now, because of election, after it, they will have to do that. So, Thank you.
0: All right. Thank you so much. Thank you so much for calling. Thank you. Hello. Austin, welcome to the show.
5: Good afternoon.
1: Kao Ostino.
0: Okay. Yeah, I can hear you.
5: Okay, let me just get to the point. The appeal session is to avoid
0: Austin, we're actually struggling to hear you. We are struggling to hear you. Hello. But I can't hear you. I can't hear you.
1: Oh. All right, Ostino, please do well to call.
0: Please do well to give us a call back, okay? I don't think the network in your area is favorable. Hello. Hello.
6: Yes, can you hear me?
0: Yeah, Mr. Fine, welcome to the show. I can hear you.
6: Good afternoon,
1: Mr. Fine. You're on the line.
6: How are you doing?
1: Very well, thank you. Welcome.
6: All right. Let me comment on the issue. Well, first, let me adjustment the issue. So, now the first caller, he came in with a particular proverb.
0: Hello. What's wrong with
1: hello?
0: Today? Hello. Hello.
1: Yes, we can hear you now.
0: We can hear you now.
6: Look at what happened in this city, for instance. You know, former governor OKD Bado did everything possible, both legally and illegally, I must say, to make sure that the PDP returned the power. That's what happened at the end of the day. Labour Party had their way, you know. But if you go by the wish of the governor, okay, he could have voted in such a way that PDP can continue election. We see a case whereby even an Okada rider won National Assembly election. I'm not saying that. Maybe generally that election situation was very perfect. Yes, but what I'm saying is that you keep pushing. Sometimes you get some. Sometimes you lose some. That's Nigeria's system. And as well, the time you get it right, you never can tell. I want to go get that now, Jonathan. We go out on Buhari won the election. You never can tell. So the only thing we can do is keep pushing. I want to go anybody that now Tinubu will lose in Lagos State. Almighty Tinubu will lose in Lagos State. In last election, I don't think anybody will believe the whole Jagavan. So I will advise that in as much as only we will, most times after voting, you say that now we have to run it out. But let us continue pushing. We will get it right one day. But the one side, the more you know, brother, is to come out and say, I will not vote again because of this. In fact, these politicians will celebrate as in there.
0: Honestly.
6: They will write the results, announce it the way they want, where they want. So, because if you think that your vote is not, it doesn't count at all, why do you even think that they buy votes? They are pushing you, they are driving you to come to their side and all that. Your vote still is very important, though sometimes it doesn't count. We know But like I said, sometimes most times this is more like in the issue of a bagman, they will say free drink. You take one full crate now, you open some, then I'll try again. You open another one, try again. You can open another one, you get it right. In my home state, then we say, a taxi driver, you know the story. When the brother died close to the election, then the taxi driver, the younger brother, said it. And contested with our former governor, Chimaru Kendaman, the taxi driver, my dear sister, he beat the governor with the Labour Party. He beat the governor. So, I don't know about that. Anybody that Chimaru will lose to a taxi driver, you say, no, it's not possible. Chimaru has condition, he did his that, and then go. But at the end of the day, it happened. Look at the case of Abia State. It's not okay, but he's trying to bring it. Can say that let's keep pushing, keep pushing. But then I mean, one thing we need to share. That's what I can say. Yeah.
0: All right. Thank you so much. Thank you so much.
1: You know, another thing I think could help with political apathy in Nigeria is this, right? If we are able to have one ID card for everything.
0: Yeah.
1: In Nigeria, we have the international passport.
0: Exactly.
1: We have driver's license.
7: We have NIN.
1: We have BVN card. Do you have your own BVN card? We have PVC.
0: BVN card?
1: Yes. I have a card that bears my BVN. Okay. Yes. Then you also have your NIN. Everything scatter. I think that is part of the problem. But if you're able
0: unify
1: to... Yes, we're able to unify all these things. That means almost everyone would have a PVC.
0: But my issue is that, we are complaining about the administration. At the same time, we say we don't want to do anything. It's crazy. Like, you can't be asking for change and you're where you are.
1: Exactly.
0: You want to move. You want to go to, America, but you don't have international passports. Like, how? Hello? Hello?
1: Here I come in.
8: Yeah.
1: Oh, Ike.
8: Here I come in. I put my people.
1: Now, wow, I keep by you.
0: Good afternoon, dear.
1: I can't put back up because it's my bar.
8: The main point, the main thing about Jimu, the main conversation, Naka. Are you getting me?
0: Do you have your PVC?
8: Yay! It's PVC, man. PVC is my greatest asset for now. Because you know, Tom, she just said, no, look. I'm not going to my PVC so much. Understand? So, I have my PVC.
0: Okay. Hello. Yeah, I can hear you. So, what we are actually discussing on the show is the fact that INEC has actually has announced the closing date for PVC registration, which will close on the 10th of July 2026. Now, the election has been scheduled to take place on the 16th of January 2027. So my question is, what are your thoughts on it? People are already arguing that almost 6 months is too early for you to be closing registration dates. An election that is about to happen in 6 months' time. Give people more time to register. Do you understand? So do you think bringing the closing date for PVC registration will make people register for their voter's card quickly, or do you think it's quite unfair for them to bring the closing window very, very close, actually, because the time duration is still far.
8: Okay.
0: It's still very far. So we just want to get your thoughts on INEC bringing the closing window for PVC registration on the 10th of July 2026. Still far.
8: Okay.
0: It's still very far. So we just want to get your thoughts on INEC bringing the closing window for PVC registration on the 10th of July 2026 ahead of the 2026.

0: Azul.
1: We are struggling
2: to hear you. No, we are struggling. Could you please call us back, please? Please do what to give us a call.
3: Another thing is this, right? I've always wondered why it is that why I have to travel from maybe where I'm living to my own state to go vote. I feel it's another way of disenfranchisement.
2: Yeah.
3: In my own opinion. For example, I could be staying in Obo Hill, right?
2: I should
3: be able to vote for someone that is like I'm from Ebreba.
2: Yeah.
3: I don't necessarily need to go to Ebreba because that is not where I live, but that is where I am from. I could easily vote here and then still vote for Ohafia local government area.
2: Yeah.
3: Why is it that I always have to travel? Okay, you see some people say
2: there should be ballot papers for
3: I cannot travel down to from Lagos because of insecurity. I can't travel from Lagos down
2: which
3: to
2: is actually a valid
3: to come
2: valid
3: and vote. You know, it's not another way of making people not vote, causing political apathy.
2: Hello. Yes, we can hear you. Hello, Austin. Hello. Yes, we can hear you. All right, keep the calls coming, people. 0813-359-358. Now, okay, let me take this call. Hello.
4: Good afternoon, confidence Paul. I will see my girlfriend.
2: Oh yeah, welcome to the show.
4: My name is Ogachi Bati, who is calling from Market Road.
2: All right. Welcome.
4: See, when you want to talk about political apathy, that commission named INEC, they are the headquarters. When you want to talk about National Confessional Conference, the headquarters is INEC. When you want to talk about discouragement when it comes to election and voting, the headquarters is INEC. The only problem we have here in Nigeria as regards to election is INEC. Nothing good has ever come. INEC has never manufactured anything good to us, we Nigerians, the first Nigerians. The only thing they know is how to neutralize us, how to discourage us from voting, how to manufacture, what do you call it, do electoral malpractices after we must have voted our choice. See, let me tell you people, I'm going to name Nego. What ought to say is that if I will vote, normally I will vote. That very day I will vote. I will vote my conscience and sometimes vote the person I want. I think he will make things right in this country. But have it in mind that after our voting, some time ago, years back, one of our brother from Italy, of course, every of you know that Africa Millennium Campaign, Kuregu say after election, that the way election, and that has never been a story I like for the Nigeria. It will still continue. After your election, the other can be the last election will be it. That was my first time of experiencing rainfall during election in Nigeria, since this moment. But after the end of the day, and the person came out and said, I am going to win. Whether you like it or not, it's my turn. I imagine the winner. And finally, he became the winner.
2: All right, thank you so much. We've been hearing these comments from people saying, oh, in Nigeria, it's not election, it's election. And honestly, yeah, this isn't a new sentiment. It is not. It is something many Nigerians say whenever discussions about voting and elections comes up. But I can also understand that statement always comes from a place of frustration. Some feel their vote haven't translated into the kind of change that they expected.
3: Yeah.
2: Other people people point out concerns about transparency, you know, electoral irregularities and the outcome of previous elections. But we are not going to let that stop us from

0: voting. That is one of your rights. That is one of your obligations to do as a citizen, to vote. Okay? Because at the end of the day, we cannot sit back and be complaining about the government you won't change and you say you don't want to do anything. There's this even added that's only Gawa Mogaru. Okay, you continue going, Abi. So you're not going to, you know, sit back because you think it's selection process and not election. Hello.
1: I called for confidence call.
0: All right, welcome back to the show.
1: Thank you. So what we are saying about the CDC of the state, hey man, the truth about in the buy in a like in ban or call 00. That would be an attainment and the buy that was to get the PV. Believe it or you need it, your vote really counts. But the very, very important. And the change that hits on that starts from you and me. Your vote is important. Target guy right. I follow her vote. Your vote is important. Target national television now for these guys saying all kinds of things to yield to vote for them. So I want to tell people, people that may not understand, they may say your vote does not count. My dear, men keep where you keep me. You know, the only problem I know in Nigeria, we only think about what government can do for us, but we can't think about how we can help government.
0: Sure.
1: Understand? The way we can help government, government has to get the other side here, go, without vote, either, or, you know, who will be, half of them or country, more country. And my own will always, if you come out to vote, opposition can not read it. Are you aware?
0: True.
1: Opposition can not read it. They are too difficult to read. Other stuff is getting late. Okay. For example, now you in Ruhemirina Emo Act during OOT regime, Yana Onya, okay, Zibazo. I go tell all the government and those or Yahoo, Visia Langua. Understand? Or Raho, and I'm ever a Kagi. We all are enjoying that state now. So those men in Asawagi, I get it, you can apple salad food. I'm never in an optical idea, you get it, Nasawagi apple salad food. You were a young boy, you could train up. I'm going to get your PV to Ghana here. I'm a Salambegaba. I'm a Mohiga, who's getting Maginola. Vote is very, very important. Get your PVC is your power and is your right. Another one, the key there will have your state government. Because then the time I'm taking all next month. Because how to start, you're in a week, a mecha in a day, in a week. So now I go and get your PVC. And when I hear the white tongue, look at the nation. All the people, where, time will be running away. So, me, I have my PVC, and even though Saraya, because I'm here, I'm going to get a little bit of a so, when you're all at the with PVC, all the very, very important. I'm a good citizen of this country, and I pray that Nigeria move on and be better for all of us. Thank you.
0: Thank
1: you. I'm Ike closest to the world.
0: Thank you so much, Ike Foku. We love you too. Thank you so much. Alright, people, keep the calls coming in 0813 355 9358. Hello.
2: Hello, good afternoon.
0: Hi, good afternoon to you.
3: Good afternoon.
0: Where are you calling us from?
2: Okay, my name is Chirimen Ispeto. I'm calling from Ariadne.
0: Alright, go ahead.
2: You know, there is one thing in this life. If some people don't know how to address something, they're supposed to learn with on someone. This last caller that called now, he made a mistake. I want people
0: that is
2: to warn
0: no,
2: me.
0: That, no, that's his opinion.
2: No, that is not opinion.
0: That is his opinion. Inspector, no, we are not going to do that. We won't do that. I'm sorry. We can't do that. You can make your point. We are not here to counter
3: Please
0: people's opinion.
3: Please stop countering people's opinion.
0: It's his opinion. You can make your point without countering him.
2: On this country for him to make that such comment. That is, by the way, about the issue that is on ground. If you know the right thing, you do it at the right time. That makes you a learned person. If you are getting something from somewhere, keep on doing the right thing at the right time. Okay? Have a wonderful day with you people.
0: All right, thank you so much, Inspector. So let me quickly address this here. Everybody's entitled to their opinion. Just because someone doesn't say something that aligns with yours doesn't mean that, you know, your opinion supersedes theirs. This is a free space for everybody. We don't discriminate. We accept everybody's. You're free to say whatever you want to say at your own peril, actually. Hello?
3: Yeah,
0: Mr. Ifeanyi, welcome back to the show.
3: Yes, thank you. You know, another thing is, you know, some people are just selling their vote without knowing.
0: True.
3: I mean, CD on charge. You see these people going around selling through CD's form. They call it, some of them call it empowerment. Some of them call it door-to-door campaign for citizens and so person. They will pay you, they will credit your account. You fill in your name, your account details, your blah, blah, blah. All those things, the money had GM, the only place I had GM, the only place in the city, your PVC number, that's all. Is it a PVC number? You think another PVC number, that's what our politicians are using to rig the election. You might be jumping up that you are voting for Mr. A on that particular day, but I want to check here, you actually voted for Mr. B due to that PVC number you have already given out. So people should be careful. The other time I was at Abiapoli, somebody blew the train again. Door-to-door campaign, blah, blah, blah, empowerment. You know, the students, they were feeling the whole thing, waiting that for a guy from Abuja with credit. Nobody has received anything. The job that you're being seen on back and handy to rig this election. That's another strategy that politicians are coming up with. And lastly, based on the question you asked, among the reasons why INEC itself is trying to stop this registration by next month, I don't know. Do you know their problem? Why don't you stop with this thing around December, since the election of January? And another thing is that I talked to Langanemi in such a way that if somebody who has 18 years, you can go and get your PVC. Why must it be only election year? Every election year, we just have either a few months or so to register for PVC. This is the office. You see that now the office, they don't work apart from the election year. Why can't they make budget every year, whether election or no election? I make a budget every year and apart the budget for them in the national. Why don't they make it in a such a way that they don't hand it to you? You can again get your PVC. No, it's very easy, very simple to get. Not only election year. Everybody will come and cluster and ask my name, Gideon, just to get a PVC. What's all that? So people should be careful. Otherwise, at the end of the day, all these phones you guys are selling, thinking that they call it door-to-door campaign for two stars. I don't want to mention them, but I think you guys know who I'm talking about, okay, in Abuja. And as well as this so-called empowerment program, they give you forms to fill all what you don't know. They're going to keep it secret. So far, if you receive 1 naira, it's just your PVC number they are looking for, actually. Thank you.
0: All right, thank you so much. Thank you so much, Mr. Ifeanyi, for calling. Hello.
4: Look, confidence, Paul. I want to add something. My
0: okay.
4: name is Advice.
0: Okay.
4: Let me advise people. In the other Nigerians, please go and fix your PVCs. I'll go to Nigeria 4 days or 5 days. Make sure that you go. I'm going to your conscience. Make that good step of picking up your PVCs. Then at the same time, give it to your conscience. Because what they are trying to do now, even though I know, after this time, I tell for this note, my voice now, they will still extend it. They are just doing it so that they don't know, like, even though they hang an open network, at that time, congestion, network, as fine as network, Monk, MTN, and but still, when did it? After, only did it, the area to go.
0: Okay.
4: So, you show them now, let us come out, from the lane, we have a BBC game, it's the Medima for KJ. Why out of a band? I told him story. Somebody wants to have a gas at the bottom of the tunnel. I'm going to put the wall. So, now, I got off the BBC. I'm an air citizen now. Middle of the day is your umbrella. So, now I got with your guy in good times.
0: All right, thank you so much. Thank you so much for calling. Thank you, Austin. It's currently 7 minutes to 1 p.m. and this is what we'll finally call it a wrap on the show. And honestly, one thing has been clear during this conversation that you all have strong opinions about our electoral process. So why some people are still remaining hopeful, some are also skeptical, and some believe there is still a lot of work to be done before public confidence can be fully restored. Now, whether you believe elections are decided by the people or influenced by other factors, one thing nobody can take away from you is your right to participate. And that is what we are conversing right here on the show. The conversation about Nigeria's future cannot be complete without the voices of Nigerians themselves. And I just want to say a very big thank you to everyone who called, you know, share their honest thoughts about today's topic. Your opinions, experiences, and perspectives are what are the things that makes this platform very meaningful. And we just want to say thank you so much for calling. We don't take it for granted. Please go and get your PVC. As the 2027 elections is drawing closer right now, go and get your PVC. Oh, I don't like what this governor is doing. I don't like what this president. Go and get your PVC. That's the only way you can decide. Get your PVC, okay? But we know they do cho-cho-cho-cho-cho, show walking. Get your PVC. My name is Confidence Paul.
5: 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Ebreba's Finest.
0: Thank you all so much for listening. It has been a very, very interesting conversation. But let's put something we're going to make us shake body because tension too high. Okay, I've got this song by Wandeko, Talking Loud. The news comes your way at 1 p.m. Stay tuned.

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Good afternoon and welcome to the afternoon news on Rose FM 101.9 ABBA. The headlines. Senate condemns abduction of Oyo school children, demands swift action. 5 worshippers confirmed dead following Kwara Church abduction. Umuneze Opwala community alleged land grabbing, intimidation by community heads. These and other stories plus foreign business and sports shortly. My name is David Williams Chinwengazi. And of course, this is the news. As part of efforts to enhance the operational capabilities of the Nigerian Security and Civil Defense Corps, NSCDC, mining marshals, the federal government has procured and deployed 8 operational gun trucks to intensify the crackdown of illegal mining across the country. Babalawe Afolabi, Assistant Commandant of Corps and National Public Relations Officer, NSCDC, National Headquarters, Abuja, in a statement said the Minister of Solid Minerals Development, Dele Alake, noted that additional state-of-the-art technological equipment and armored vehicles will be provided once budgetary provisions are secured. In his welcome address, the Commander-in-General of the NSCDC, Ahmed Abubakar Audi, represented by the Deputy Commander-in-General in charge of technical services, DCG Zakari Ibrahim Ningi, described the ministry's intervention as revolutionary and unprecedented, while describing illegal mining as a critical menace to national development. The Commander-General assured that the NSCDC would maintain its robust synergy with the ministry, promising that the newly acquired gun trucks would be deployed strictly for their intended purposes.

The Senate has urged the executive to intensify efforts and deploy all necessary resources for the immediate rescue of school children and teachers abducted in Orire local government area of Oyo State. The Upper Legislative Chamber also called for an expansion of the Safe Schools Initiative, enhanced surveillance, intelligence, and improved security deployment around vulnerable schools and communities across the country. The resolutions were sequel to a motion sponsored by Senator Abdul Fatai Buhari, APC Oyo, during plenary on Wednesday. Contributing, Senator Adams Oshomole, APC Edo, recalled the lack of accountability regarding the adoption of school children in a community in Kebbi, where military personnel had reportedly been withdrawn shortly before the attack. He recalled that military personnel stationed at the school were ordered to withdraw, and about 40 minutes later, bandits invaded and abducted nearly 200 children. The senator also stressed that the Senate had previously passed a resolution directing the military high command to disclose the identity of the officer responsible for the withdrawal order and explain what action had been taken against him. Former Vice President and presidential candidate of the African Democratic Congress, Atiku Abubakar, has reacted to the abduction of former Minister of Power, Adebayo Adelabu's family members in Ibadan, Oyo State. In a statement on Wednesday by his spokesperson, Frank Shaibu, Atiku said the unfortunate incident showed that no Nigerian is safe under President Bola Ahmed Tinubu. Rose FM reports that Adelabu's sister and her children were abducted by kidnappers. Reacting, Atiku condemned the incident and called for the victims' unconditional release. He expressed solidarity with the Adelabu family and noted that the unfortunate incident once again exposes the frightening depth of Nigeria's insecurity crisis. He therefore called on the Tinubu administration to abandon its reactive approach to security and immediately implement a comprehensive intelligence-driven strategy capable of dismantling kidnapping syndicates, securing vulnerable communities, and restoring public confidence in the state's ability to protect lives and property. The Nigerian Democratic Party NDC 2027 presidential candidate Peter Obi has urged terrorists who kidnapped some school children across Nigeria to immediately release them. Obi urged these terrorists to release the school children for the sake of shared humanity. Posting on X, the presidential candidate expressed heartbreak over the abduction of school children, describing the situation as a painful reminder of how insecurity has eaten deep into Nigeria. Addressing the abductors directly, Obi appealed to their conscience, reminding them that the victims are innocent children whose families have invested their hopes, dreams, and future in them. He therefore called for immediate and unconditional release of the children, urging their captors to allow them to return safely to their families and communities. The Nigerian Labour Congress has declared support for the nationwide strike action by the Nigerian Union of Teachers and called for the immediate release of pupils, students and teachers abducted by kidnappers across the country. In a statement issued on Wednesday and signed by its president, Joe Ajaero, the NLC described the strike as a necessary response to the worsening security situation facing teachers and school children. According to the labor union, the action reflects the determination of teachers to protect themselves amid increasing attacks on educational institutions and personnel. The labor body also expressed concern over the vulnerability of workers, including local government employees, doctors, nurses, and other health personnel, who have increasingly become targets of kidnappers and bandits. The NLC further warned that it may organize solidarity actions with teachers and other workers if authorities fail to demonstrate greater commitment to tackling insecurity. An Anambra State, fresh concerns have emerged over the fate of worshippers abducted from the Evangelical Church of West Africa
in Omugo Axis of Ifo-Olodun local government area in Kwara State, after reports surfaced that five of the victims may have died while in captivity. The victims were among eight worshippers kidnapped by gunmen during an attack on the church on March 22, 2026. Sources familiar with the development told journalists on Wednesday that information about the alleged deaths came from one of the captives who reportedly escaped from the kidnappers then. The abduction occurred on March 22 when armed men invaded Ekwa Church, Omugo, during a worship service, with witnesses saying the attackers fired sporadically to create panic before marching worshippers into a nearby forest. Eight church members were initially taken away by the assailants, with police authorities later confirming that most of the victims were elderly persons aged 70 years. Security agencies had earlier assured residents that efforts were ongoing to secure their release. In Imo State Governor Senator Hope Uzodinma has called on aspirants who participated in the recent All Progressive Congress primaries in the state to accept the outcome of the exercise and work together for the success of the party. The governor made the appeal during an expanded stakeholders meeting of the APC held at the Emmanuel Iwanyanwu International Conference Center in Owerri. Governor Uzodinma urged aggrieved aspirants to put the contest behind them and unite behind the party's candidates ahead of future elections. He also called on party members across the southeast to support President Bola Tinubu, saying the region stands to benefit from stronger political participation at the national level. Several aspirants and party leaders who attended the meeting pledged loyalty to the APC and expressed satisfaction with the conduct of the primaries. In Abia State, youths and women of Umunewese Okwala community in Okaigu Umuahia North local government area on Wednesday stormed the Abia State House to protest the alleged grabbing and sale of their farms and ancestral lands. The villagers who appealed for the immediate intervention of Governor Alex Oti accused the traditional ruler of their community, Ezepolo Nibo, Uzebu, and other individuals of presenting forged letters to the Abia State government on behalf of the villagers. According to the Umunewese natives, several plots of land belonging to the present and future generations have been forcefully sold off, or donated to private estate developers, thereby stripping the people of their communal property. Addressing the protesters on behalf of Abia State government, the senior special assistant to Governor Alex Oti on local government and chieftaincy affairs, Magdalene Uguanosi, appealed to the Umunewese indigents not to use violence in their community or any part of Umuahia. She urged the villagers to itemize all their complaints and submit to the Abia State government for action, adding that the member representing Ikuano Umuahia Federal Constituency, Obi Agocha, would be engaged to work for the peaceful resolution of the land dispute. Still in Abia State, an aspirant who contested for the position of Ikuano Umuahia North and Umuahia South Federal Constituency under the platform of the National Democratic Congress, NDC, Nkasi Obi Madumere, has expressed her displeasure at the conduct of the May 2029 NDC primary elections, describing it as controversial and discriminatory. Nkasi Obi, who was the only female aspirant in a contest involving six other male aspirants, disclosed that there was lack of transparency on both the side of the party officials and INEC, stressing that both she and her supporters were totally disenfranchised from the voting process. She disclosed that the primary election was delayed for hours before party officials, INEC officials, and DSS personnel arrived at the venue. This, she noted, happened across the three local government areas of the constituency. She stressed that when voting commenced, all other candidates and their supporters were counted, but when it came to her turn, the officials declined to count them despite her protest.
Madumere further disclosed that she has written an appeal to the NDC Appeal Committee, the national chairman, and other relevant body authorities concerned, noting that up till now, the issue of the disenfranchisement of both she and her supporters is yet to be addressed. She called on well-meaning Nigerians as well as her colleagues in the legal profession to join her and fight the discriminatory practices against women. Speaking off record, the State Secretary of the National Democratic Congress, NDC, Honorable Kanu Dike, disclosed that all issues arising from the primaries were being handled at the national level, noting that results would be announced soonest. 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The news continues shortly with foreign, business, and sports. 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

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You are still listening to Rose FM News on Rose FM 101.9 ABBA on the foreign scene. U.S. President Donald Trump will attend the NATO summit in Turkey in July. Secretary of the State Marco Rubio said Wednesday, amid lingering questions about Washington's commitment to the security alliance. Rubio described the summit, which will bring together 32 member states, as probably the most important meeting in NATO's history, because there is some things that need to be cleared up and fixed. In separate testimony to Congress on Tuesday, Rubio further vented frustration over Spence's refusal to let U.S. forces use its bases for strikes against Iran. In business, Nigerian National Petroleum Company Limited and other filling stations have reduced their premium motor spirit price significantly on Wednesday, days after Dangote Refinery slashed its gantry petrol rate. A market survey by Rose FM showed that retail outlets of NNPCL have adjusted their fuel pump price to 1,335 naira per liter from 1,364 naira per liter. Similarly, NIPCO, AA Rano, and retail outlets also cut their prices to 1,330 and 1,350 naira per liter from 1,350 naira per liter and 1,370 naira respectively. Recall that following Dangote Refinery's gantry petrol liter cut rate last month by 25 naira per liter. Consequently, some filling stations had adjusted their fuel pump price downward. Reacting, the president of the Independent Petroleum Marketers Association of Nigeria had said more filling stations would cut their petrol price as soon as they get fresh stock from the 650,000 barrel per day refinery.

0: Let's now join Jennifer Odo for the sports update.
1: African champions, Nigerian Super Falcons have commenced preparation for their upcoming international friendly matches against Senegal. Head coach Justin Madugu has named a 23-player squad for the doubleheader. Both fixtures will be held at Remo Stars Sports Complex in Ikenne. The first match is scheduled for Friday, June 5th, while the second encounter will take place on Monday, June 8th. The friendlies form part of the two teams' build-up to the 2026 Women's African Cup of Nations, WAFCON, which will be hosted by Morocco in July. More so, Arne Slot has broken his silence after being sacked by Liverpool just 1 year on since winning the Premier League title with the club. Liverpool endured a poor Premier League title defence as they limped to the fifth place finish in the league. Pressure had been building on Slot after a series of dour performances and poor results, but he retained the backing of the board until the end of the season. After brewing on his sacking, Arne Slot has addressed the situation in an emotional open letter to Liverpool supporters, with his message being posted on Liverpool page. In his words, he said that a new generation is emerging, ready to write its own story and embrace the responsibilities that comes with wearing Liverpool's shirt. Change is part of football, but he knows that Liverpool will continue to make its people proud. And that's it on sports. I am Jennifer Odom.
0: Thank you, Jennifer Odo, for that sports update. And with that sports update, we'll come to the end of the news. Before we go, here again are the main points. Senate condemns abduction of Oyo school children, demands swift action. 5 worshippers have been confirmed dead following Kwara Church abduction. We also brought you that the Omunewe Zokwala community alleges land grabbing, intimidation by community leaders. To report events or news around you, please text or WhatsApp the number 0814-993-0596, 0814-993-0596, or send an email to rosefmnews@gmail.com. This bulletin has produced and edited by Deborah Odiba. My name is David Chinwengozie Williams. Thanks for listening and do have a wonderful day ahead.

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One, if I'm on a target, and I'm not so pag, even walk up to Jacagi. All my guys are not too much, but that girl, but I'm sagging, man, and jogging, and up on that guy, but I want them pagging. Call, you see, they go.

She go keep your house on and keep her na number one. And since man na player, he go always try to score. If he carry any number based on what he can afford. So when I met you, I believed I reached my goal. Now you go keep my heart, baby, my body and my soul. But contrary to my previous thought, now me they left behind because you done the front. Wow. Now you done the answer phone with style. Your password is longer than River Nile. You say your sister call you.

United, Tony Tetula. You don't hit my car. Now, person will get car in the heat. People don't get car. You don't go know this one. Anyway, welcome back, people. Time check is currently 60 minutes to 2 p.m. Of course, situation report right here, Rose 101.9 FM. But with your favorite girl in the world. Here we go. What is happening in your area? Today, let's talk about something, you know. Let's talk about something. See, you hear people say, have boundaries. Having boundaries is not for the weak, oh. I'm telling you honestly. Especially if you're a people pleaser. Everything you say, yes. See, take it from me to you. This is somebody that has always been a people pleaser, right? It's not a good place to be in. You see, human beings.

0: they get amnesia. They always forget quickly. No matter how good you are to them, they will always have something bad to say about you. And then, even Jesus Christ that came to die for us did not please us. How about how much more you? So, but you also agree with me that one of the best decisions you ever make in life is learning how to say no to people. Confidence, no. Confidence, no. It's not because you want to be mean, but you want to like have that boundary. Put yourself first, because people don't like people that don't like themselves. And if people see that you are the kind of person that always say yes to everything, they don't want to roll with you. They don't want to roll with you. They only want to use you. And this one is for people that feel like being nice will make people like you. No, just because you're a nice person doesn't mean that people are going to like you. They will only use you anyhow. So you better learn how to start saying no right now. But talking about no, yeah, what is the best way to say no to someone without making them feel bad? What is the best way to say no to somebody without making them feel bad? I mean, I want to learn, because where I am at in life, right? In as much as I still consider people's feelings, right? But yeah, that no has to be said. But what is the best way to say no to someone without making them feel bad? 0813-355-9358. Hello? Hello? Hello? Oh, yeah, now nah, for you. Mwa wugo dinu yini ili. Mwa wumango. Hello? Now for you.
1: In a brand, how to say no? In what aspect is that?
0: In every aspect, what is the best way to say no to somebody without making them feel bad? In every aspect, how would you say no to the person without?
1: Let's do this one question now.
0: I figure like 100k from you.
1: Confi, you will be DJ. I better go, Joe. You won't laugh me.
0: No wonder nobody they agree dash me money. So this is which one be saying? Now you look me finish. Call me big yellow. Wow. Now before we get back to the question here, it's not funny, but it's funny, but it's not funny. You know, you'll be just there on your own like this. They complain, say, like this. That's how somebody will tell you, find get dick again. What do you mean by find get dick? Like, I don't understand. What do you mean by find get dick? Next thing you hear, big girl dick. Chineke mira in bere. But anyway, keep the calls coming. 0813-359-358. What is the best way to say no to someone without making them feel bad? What is the best way to say no to someone without making them feel bad? All right, don't forget to drop me a message on WhatsApp. WhatsApp is 0813-355-9358. Hello?
2: Hello, good afternoon.
0: Hi, good afternoon. Your name and where you're calling me from?
2: My name is Uti and I'm calling from Abuja.
0: All right, go ahead. Talk to me. What is the best way to say no to someone without making them feel bad? Plus, you get to tell me what is happening in your area, okay?
2: Okay. Firstly, there's no best way to say no to anybody. Just say no. Don't overexplain yourself.
0: Don't do what?
2: Don't overexplain yourself. Just say no.
0: So for you, no is no. Like, it's all in my heart, the person will feel.
2: Yes, if you try to explain yourself, they will think that you're guilty.
0: True.
2: You don't want to give.
0: Girl, let me tell you something. I haven't seen you. I don't even know what you look like, but I'm looking forward to meeting you because I love it. I love this kind of energy. It's giving self-aware. I'm not there to explain yourself. If you say no, focus on the no and move on. Thank you so much for calling. Thank you. Thank you so much for calling. Wow, what a wahoo. I'm not to explain yourself. No is a full sentence. Mba is a full sentence. But yeah, we're still looking at how would you say no to someone without making them feel bad. Hello? Hello? Hello? Your network is bad, though. Please do want to give me a call back. 0813-355-9358. What is the best way to say no to someone without making them feel bad? What can you mean? Hello? I'm
3: going to tell them as a confused.
0: Okay.
3: This is your man.
0: All right, welcome to the show.
3: Please, confidence. I'm not expecting say no because I'm a new water.
0: Akuna Holland and wine in a. All the kids, she said, Michaels. All the kids, she said, Michaels. Chere, chere, chere, chere, chere, calm down. All the kids, where's the mic? Which of you say, you name him, expect to say, you know, because now what?
3: Lele, I'm going to what he cannot provide. I will look at you and ask you what he can provide. In fact, what he can afford.
0: First of all, let me ask you a question, right? Have you met me before?
3: No, okay. Only your voice is enough for me to...
0: I don't understand. Wait till you do my voice. I don't understand.
3: Hey,
0: that was sweet, Misha. I don't go lie.
3: Ikoyi.
0: Which one is my three? Lagos. Ikoyi.
3: Ikoyi.
0: Boteko.
3: Give local government. You will be a local government. No, no. See, I think.
0: Okay.
3: If you are my friend, and ask me that, and I know that I cannot provide that thing for you.
0: Mm.
3: I'll just simple way for you not to see, but I will say nah, it's very smart.
0: Are you?
3: When I say like that, you understand.
0: That's no more touch it, drag, Abby.
3: I'm telling the truth.
0: Okay.
3: With your voice, with your flip game. I haven't seen you before. I know what he can.
0: Now for you. Now we the runner. Oh no, Denaka. Now for you, question. How many of Denaka?
3: Excuse me.
0: Tinuba come in Jesus' name. Amen. Okay. All right. Thank you so much. Akuna Holland, this is my guest at Trollambia. Anyway, keep the calls coming. 0813-355-9358. How do you say no to someone without making them feel bad? Anyway, right here on WhatsApp, this one says, welcome back, Comfy. Mama, my area in school is also hot and sunny for me. I will tell you, I'm not interested or it will work out. Biko, Genevieve texted from Immaculate House. Let's take this call. Hello? I come to go get bully queer. All the issues. Go happy woman said they're gonna EFC Sachuarawagi.
4: The most bankable media personality.
0: Let them know. Mwabunko. Welcome to the show, Maggie. Talk to me.
4: My area is raining right now.
0: Are you serious? Where?
4: Yes.
0: Okay, when they decide that metri. Alright.
4: Thank you.
0: Alright, thank you so much. Thank you so much, Maggie, for calling. My darling! Anyway, looking at the time, this is what we'll call it a wrap on the show, but let's take one last call. Hello?
5: Hello?
0: Hello,
5: can you hear me?
0: Yeah, I can hear you. Welcome back.
5: Confidence please, this girl that called, is she your sister, your junior sister, or senior sister, something like, both of you boys that.
0: Jealousy goes up plus. He goes up plus.
5: He
0: goes up plus. I don't see ya. I don't know why.
5: I don't know why. na chineke o nwe chineke and then a different voice. In my next word I will
0: there's a Michael's. I don't hear.
5: I see Punko. Punko ga o kwara abọ.
0: Okay. All right, thank you.
5: Confidence.
0: Mm.
5: Yeah.
0: Mm.
5: Somehow you say no to somebody. Their nose but has like you keep your voice and say no to somebody. You sound like you don't want to do that thing for the person.
0: But okay.
5: Without the person, without you telling the person that you don't have. So I think you need to romance the word.
0: You need to romance the word.
5: Yeah, because you know, I see him mad making he got like Emily mad. Satan, the kind word you will use on somebody, you know, if they use it against you, not like it.
0: All right. We don't have much time. We need to wrap up.
5: Thank you.
0: All right. Thank you so much for calling. All right. On Facebook, this one says, Monique Zini Love says, Ohafia, everywhere is calm. And she also wanted to say, hi, if you want to feel bad, feel free to feel bad though. If I say no, it means no. No day please anybody again to displease yourself. Promise John Don says, I still remain Promise John Don, from Asumebode. My area is cool. I rate about power 100%. They are trying. I love Rose FM. Okay, Mitchell Koro, shout out to you too. Anyway, people, this is what we call it, a wrap on the show. Thank you all so much for calling. I'm on no use no. They know the sugar cotamo. No, they explain yourself. If you say no, no is a complete sentence. No call they tell and say man bam bam bam bam. Like one of our callers said, if you can't explain, I be say you dey guilty. Could be say you really no won't do that thing for the person. No mean because say you no get her, but you get her. You just want, you know, too much talk, no the full basket. No is no. Move on with your life. Anyway, thank you so much for doing this with me. Because like this, yawa day for no techno, yawa. Let the music take control. See you at 3 p.m. But the ladies getting here for Rose 360.

mommy and daddy. Muna allow us to marry who we like. 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

0: Hi, Rosie. A very good afternoon to you. Sincere apologies for beginning a little bit behind schedule. It was due to circumstances beyond our control. But thank God the 360 show is right here.
1: On your darling dial.
0: On your darling dial, Rose 101.9 FM. But the ladies are right here, and without much ado, we're just going to introduce ourselves. My name is your angel on radio. I have the other ladies.
2: My name is Debbie.
1: My name is Utarema.
0: All right. Thank you so much, ladies. Welcome to Rose 360. We have an interesting conversation, like straight to the point conversation, and we don't want to waste time as we are about to start it. Utarima, please let us know, what is that convo?
1: So someone said this, that a rule that he was taught a few years back is to get to the top before helping anyone. The rule is get to the top before helping anyone, because if you try to help everyone, you only get poorer and horror. Now the question is this: is there sense in this, or it is absolute nonsense?
0: There is absolute sense in it.
1: Just all of the talk from my
0: mouth. There is absolute sense. You know, most people who actually believe that they're going to help people from wherever level Hano will remain in that level. You understand? There's something that my mother would say, and now I have. You start with, you walk first as a child before you now start to run. Now you have not learned how to walk. How will you do that? I cannot be in the same level with you financially. Let's say we are earning the same thing, and now I'm trying to help you, which means my own problems plus that's your own problem. How will it go? And we are on the same level. Am I not trying something suicidal? So, yes, I'm going to help, but let me get to that top. After all, God is on top. God is above us, and he's helping us from there. Let me get to the top. Pray harder. Pray that I get there. When I get there, I will not have enough to help you out as much as you would need me. But for now, with the hustle, now stairs that they climb. I never reach where they go. You see, make I help you. You see, by the way, so now they climb stairs. Give you a doggy there. Doggy there as you're climbing. You've added more weight. How will you not climb to that top? You will get to there. Even when you want to help someone that is inside a valley or something, you stand at the top, then pull the person up. Not while you are climbing, you are pulling someone. If you say you like that, you will fall down, you will fall back there. So I understand what, because problems know they finish. And the kind of problems we are having in this type of society we are living in is big problem. If somebody asks you now, can you help me? Get you know, maybe urgent 2K. It's not 2K. It's either money for food. And you might before, money for food, when you came with 3,000, 2,000. But now, money for food is from 10,000 naira. For food. I'm talking about
1: for food. It never still do you.
0: It never still do you. And if somebody say money for school fees, now the least school fees should be like 30,000. You're going to cough for 30,000. Just in case, maybe at the abode, Nagaya. Give me another 60,000. You're going to come and put in a salary. Salaries are not increasing, but expenses are increasing. This is you're going to. You have to get to the top before you now be able to help. It doesn't mean that you're a bad person or you don't want to help anybody, but you want to be secure first.
1: Self-love.
0: Yes, secure that position. Like, I love you. I want to help you, but I don't want to lose myself in helping you. And I don't want, when I finish helping you, and want anything to look at for myself. I lose myself, my family, my dream, and everything. Most people problem, Unishi. Maybe even in a family circle, where there is one, maybe, let's say the first daughter or the first son, Gibru family, Unishi, Gibru family. Most of them will now, at the end of it, without thinking about yourself, you see that you now begin to regret when the other people will now start their life. You're like, but I did all of this for you, but I did all of it. Yes, that's fine, but you should have carried yourself along too. But you did not. You wanted to carry them as you are climbing. Now the weight weighed you down. You couldn't climb to that place. So I will not do that. I will get to that top first. That's a wise, very wise. I will call it wise. Nugget. Okay. Nugget, yes.
1: All right, Debbie, what do you think?
2: I feel like part of the statement is correct, while the other part is incorrect.
0: Which one is correct?
2: There are two parts. Utarima, can you please help me go through that again? There are two parts now. There's a part where there's a full stop and then another continuation. So I agree with a certain part and I disagree.
0: Part of
1: before, one rule someone taught me like 10 years ago is to get to the top before helping people.
0: Mm-hmm. Where is the full stop?
1: Because if you try to carry everyone, you only get poorer.
2: Now, you see that part, if you try to help everyone, you only get poorer. I agree with that. But the other part, get to the top before helping anyone, I do not agree with that part. You understand me now?
0: No, because it's the same thing.
2: It's not the same thing.
0: Get to the top.
2: Those are two different things
0: get
2: now.
0: Get to the top, because when you now want to help others, when you're not at the top, you are going to be
2: no,
0: poorer.
2: No, that yes. second part said when you're helping everyone. When you're helping everyone before you have even attained your own goal, it's almost tantamount to stupidity.
1: So who will you help? Who
2: you would help certain people. In life, you cannot... Yes. Yes.
0: How will you not select?
2: I will be selecting.
0: Based on...
2: I will select by saying, oh, can you help me with 50,000 naira? I don't have... Can you help me with 3,500? Oh, I have. I can spare that amount. I will help you with it. So, yes, I will be selective when I'm helping you out. I will give you what I can afford. And what, maybe if you're not paying me back, it will not hurt me. But will I help? I will help. But you saying as you're getting to the top, do not help anyone. No, now. You cannot even get to that top if you don't help people. It's life. It's not a hard thing.
0: No, we'll get to the top.
2: There are times that you will help people and that help is something that will not even cost you anything. It can be maybe you're trying to get somewhere. You see an elderly lady trying to cross the road and you assist her. That is help. That is kindness. You will not say, oh, she's going her way, I'm going my way, therefore I have business, I'll cross and go. No. Some little help that you offer would not cost you anything. Not because you're getting to the top, you become selfish. There are two different things. You can get to the top while still helping people. Like I said, I will only call it stupidity when you pause that journey and you begin to help everybody, carry everybody. Even a help that you know that you should say no to, you would say no, you would still carry them. Even sometimes people that love us so much, maybe siblings, father, mother, you can ask for a certain amount and say, oh, I don't have it. Not because they hate you, but because they don't have it. Or they have it, but they can't spare it at that point. But help people. As you are rising to the top, as you are coming down, anywhere it is you are going to, help people. But can you help everybody? No. Simple.
1: I believe that there's a kind of help that you will render to people. People will see you as being very stupid.
2: Mm.
1: You cannot displease yourself to please people.
2: Mm.
1: As Debbie said, when you can help, by all means, please help. You could have 3,000 naira.
0: See that English you just spoke.
1: When
0: my mother... Let me just tell you the way my mother said, I cannot displease you. I cannot please you
2: and
0: disown me.
2: What about displease myself?
0: Yes. We were not like, mommy is not disown. It's displease me. So, said, disown me. Jesus. I just remembered it now.
1: So, you can't have, let's say, 2,000 naira. Mm. And that 2,000 naira is a home and but someone comes to ask you for 3,000 naira. Because of how kind you are, you give the person the whole 2,000. Then go
0: and
1: borrow
0: even borrow more.
1: Ahead to give the person. You have to help as much as you can, but only when it is suitable. You have someone come and ask you for 50,000. You don't have 50,000, but maybe I have 10,000 or 5,000 that I can spare. Okay, that works. But to say that you cannot help anybody at all is where I have a problem, because you actually need people to get to that top.
2: But you know that this thing that you said, there are some people that are worth going overboard for. Like, let's say somebody is asking you for 10,000 naira. You only have 5,000 naira.
1: Okay.
2: Then you now go and borrow extra 5,000.
1: You go and borrow it.
2: Actually, I have even done it before.
0: The person will have to be my family member.
2: That's why I said there are some people that are doing it for.
0: I can even sell part of my body.
2: In that case, now, it is not even stupidity. It's just, you know, you just want to help this person.
0: I'm already at the top, so I can do everything now.
1: Angel, you're somehow... So yes, I actually agree.
0: God, you see what black racist is doing. Oh,
2: look who is at the top.
1: Debbie.
0: Yeah.
1: I agree with Debbie. You know, you
0: with
1: have
0: the
1: to
0: fact that I'm
1: people.
0: Not on the top.
2: No, with the fact that you have to help
1: you
2: people
1: to help
2: in your journey.
1: Because the thing is that you're helping people also
2: helping you.
1: You can't get to the top by
2: alone.
1: Yourself.
2: It's not by your grades or because you're the smartest person in
1: yes.
2: the room. Someone will have to help you.
1: Exactly.
2: Sometimes you will not deserve a position, but someone gives it to you. They are giving you a chance.
0: Okay, let's streamline this conversation now. Let's get it, okay? When I say I prefer to get to the top before I start helping others, okay? Those people that will help me get to the top are already at the top. And that is the same way I will help people get to the top when I'm at the top.
2: Sometimes
0: I'm
2: people
0: going
2: helping you are not at the top.
0: People who are helping you, if I'm going to get a job for an interview, you're already there. You get hand outside the job and you're giving me the job. You are there now. So when I get it, I will also help someone get another job there. That's how it will be. Imagine me now, as I am. I have my problems. and I'm trying to get to the top so I'll be able to solve my problems and maybe help family members. Now, give Rukwe the problem, okay, Gibia, Tirim. When people are running, you know why they are told to not carry anything? Like, the sneakers you wear will be very light. The clothing you're wearing will just be very short, you know, just
2: anything
0: clingy.
2: That weigh you down.
0: So you don't need anything. For you to get to the top, for you to, because this life is a marathon, you can actually lose strength. And you don't need anything that would collect extra energy from you. Now, it doesn't mean I'm a bad person, because there are people that will get to that same top, but they will not help. And that's where I have issues. Where you are, you know, you're very comfortable. If you are to help me now, it will not take anything I have from you to just be like at the snap of your fingers. But you refuse to do it. Not because you cannot do it, but because you're a bad person. You don't want me to smile. Yeah, you can maybe, I will no longer look like a beggar to you. I have a problem with that. But I have to get to the point. I have to, Odika, where you are earning 20,000 naira. But you want to put your brother in a school, university. How will you do that? Then, Girowaze, two jobs. Inweke at 20,000. Giga kuzen kuzen boss at 30,000. Can we make it up? Ikahan that you will exhaust yourself. Remember, you're now doing two jobs for 50,000. Yet, none of them is your own. None of them. Unwekeji. You will not have clothes to wear. You will not have food to eat. Before you know it, you come down with...
2: See, while I understand the angle that you might be coming from, I'm still insisting that you don't need to have it all figured out or, you know, be at that top before you can render any form of help to anyone.
0: Yeah.
2: Just like how sometimes we have conversations where we say, I did not gift him because... Okay, it was the other way around. I did not gift him because the money I have is too small. Or I did not gift her because... But if you cannot give out from the little that you have, I promise you, when you have that big that you think... You cannot give.
0: You're not me.
2: You cannot give.
0: I may be saving... Like now, I'm saving money for something. And nothing will make me to remove it. If you like, say that, or maybe... I don't know why you would give me that country. I don't know. But if you now say, if you have 10,000, somebody ask you for 1,000, you can give 1,000. If you remove 1,000 from 10,000, it's no longer 10,000. If you are going to that road, you want to get to the top, and you are saving for, let's say, 100,000 naira, and when you get to 20,000, somebody will ask you for 3,000, you remove 3,000. 20,000 is now minus 3,000. You will need to also save that 3,000 extra. Remember, you still have 100,000 naira to save. If it's going to take you 2 years to save it, you know, okay, adequate.
2: Remember, we said there's a thin line between giving and stupidity. If you're saving towards something now, everybody cannot be coming to meet you and you will be giving them. Would they come to meet you? Maybe they might. Your brother comes, I need 10,000. Your sister comes, I need. You cannot be giving everybody. And that is why I said with my full chest, yes, you have to be selective when you are giving. There are some people that you will give and you will not really see it as, I'm removing... You're seeing it as... I don't know how to explain it. It won't even be anything to you. And then there are some that you are giving and you know that deep down, this thing is going to affect you, or if you give it to them, you'll be so angry, or... I don't know. But when you are giving, you're going to have to select who you give and who you do not give. When you give and when you do not give. But would you render any form of help or assistance? Oh, yes, you would. Because even you yourself, at that point that you have gotten to now, you will not tell me that there was ever a time that you needed who you give and who you do not give. When you give and when you do not give. But would you render any form of help or assistance? Oh, yes, you would. Because even you yourself, at that point that you have gotten to now, you will not tell me that there was ever a time that you needed assistance with something, even no matter how

0: Someone said that on Instagram she saw a post about a scholarship abroad, and then when immediately she saw it, like she said, her mind immediately went to her friend because, you know, they have been together for a long time, and she forwarded the scholarship form to the friend. Do you know what the friend said? Oh, that she saw it earlier last week and that she has already applied. Now, someone will just say, oh, yes, that's a smart girl, that's a sharp girl. But at the end of the day,
1: you have are a you friend seeing who how, you know.
0: Yes, are you seeing how this one saw it? And the first thing she did was to share with her friend so that they can apply together. This was her own way of offering help or assistance. But the friend has already been selfish and said, oh, my dreams, my goals come first. I've already applied. Therefore, if you take me, I'll go. I will leave you behind. Now, to her, she might be striving for the future. She might be wanting to be at the top before she helps her friend. But is he right? No. There will be some scenarios where you're going to have to carry people along.
1: As bad as that sounds, in the world we are living in today, it's a dog-eat-dog society.
0: Let's not encourage that, please.
1: No, now, because if let's say they're looking
0: for
1: jobs. Dog
0: eat, but you still, there are people that you still look out
1: for. But that is just the life. It's not fair. You have to survive. If the opportunity is for just one person, now the both of you are buying for
0: it. He was not now.
1: How will we know?
0: It's a scholarship. Like, everybody applies. Unless you are
1: when
0: now...
1: When you apply, they've not given
0: that
1: you
0: that is the thing. Now, you see where your mind is already going to. That spirit of jealousy whereby, what if they collect her and they don't collect me?
1: It's not jealousy.
0: It is jealousy now.
1: No, it's uncertainty.
0: Because if you know...
1: How can I jealous you, what is not there?
0: Thank you. For no, you to not even want to include her, it means there's something that makes her stand out. Maybe she's even more brilliant than you are. No, and you're scared.
1: It's not brilliant.
0: It's what?
1: It's opportunity. When chance is just for one person.
0: But that scholarship was not just for one person. If it was for one person, the one that saw it, don't you think that she would go ahead and apply? It was not for one person.
1: Maybe she has not even applied. She just wanted her friend to apply first.
0: Just like me seeing a vacancy, they'll put, oh, we need cleaners, we need drivers, we need this. I will share with you. I cannot do the job alone.
1: No, don't share with me. Okay?
2: Will we understand something? Are you saying that someone doesn't share that opportunity with a friend?
0: No, I was giving her an example of a lady that said she saw a scholarship something online.
2: Mm.
0: So immediately she remembered her friend, and then she sent her friend the scholarship form and shared and said, ah, see you, I just saw. I think we can apply and see how it goes. The friend now said, oh, that she saw it last week and she has already applied. And now said, like, are you seeing the mentality of the friend? She's already thinking, oh, I need to strive. I need to be at the top first. I need to. But you see the other one, immediately she saw, she shared with her friend, so both of them can apply.
1: Maybe,
0: I'm trying to
1: maybe
0: explain
1: this
0: to her.
1: One now, from the angle she saw it, she realized that more than one person can apply. Only can recall who and more than one person can apply.
0: You are just square, you are just encouraging a terrible friendship.
1: I still say it, that if you're thinking about dragging so many people in your way to success, it got
0: this are one way. Friend now, she's so many people. One person that saw you and considered
1: one person
0: you,
1: might
0: but
1: have
0: you were
1: so
0: not considerate towards her.
2: But the thing is
1: one
2: that...
1: One person might have so many problems. One, yeah, 5 in 1 or 10 in 1.
0: Do you know that, I can see a post now and immediately I think of you. I think of Angel. I think of Utarima. Why am I thinking of you? Because... I don't know. That post just made me remember. Maybe you've been saying, oh, you want to get this thing. And that is how it is.
1: Yes.
0: So for this friend to have seen this thing now, and her mind just went to her friend, it means maybe it has come up.
1: No,
0: maybe they have plans of applying.
1: I commend her. But on all that, there, on your care, a tilewa, then we can air process while I care. Okay, no, but make a friend.
0: That's why she will not go anywhere. Like, she will not go anywhere.
1: Who told you?
0: She will not go anywhere.
1: I said that when I was younger. You see, those people I said they will not go anywhere. They are
0: so many weird. Wherever it is that they are now,
1: they are so many weird.
0: Wherever it is that they are now, they might still not be happy with themselves and where they are.
2: But they might be happy with themselves.
0: They might
1: but
0: not, they
1: but
0: might not
1: at some point, we too, we are not happy here now.
0: You're not happy here.
1: There are times when you're not happy.
0: Angel,
1: when you're happy.
0: Angel, you're not happy here.
1: Sometimes, with things that you see around.
0: In this place.
2: No, she's happy in this place.
1: I mean, this country, like, this is what I'm talking about, outside
2: country.
1: The country.
2: It's country.
1: Yes.
2: Eba TV and Radio Limited. That's what she...
0: Now you go use your mouth, talk out.
1: No, I might not be. If not
0: you have not... Karima, you see the way you just brought yourself out.
1: If I'm not happy in Eba TV and Radio Limited, it is because of Deborah. Yes, it is because of her. Imagine her saying that she when she sees the openings for drivers and she will call me. You will call me for what?
2: It's a bit dry.
0: Sure, you want
2: now.
0: To do content tomorrow.
2: Oh, let's open the phone line. We have Debbie. We have Angel. Debbie, and Otarima. Mm-hmm.

0: All right. A recap of the conversation. Someone said that if you want to actually go far in life, that you will not...
1: You remain poorer.
0: Yes, get to the top, that you remain poorer. Now, do you agree with this statement, or you feel like it is absolute trash? 0813-3559-358. 0813-3559-358. Or 0812-011-1019. Hello? Hello?
1: Hello, good afternoon.
0: Good afternoon.
2: Good afternoon.
0: Please, can you speak up? We can barely hear you.
1: I think that's Aguero.
2: Comrade Aguero.
1: Comrade. You're welcome, comrade.
2: I think Bibi has said it all. But I have to ask a question. Is there any limit somewhere? And the person will say, have arrived. They live for more, which is about the zoo. Like, we are not that kind of important sometimes. We look for, even if we find ourselves, that place we are doing more and more in high end. It's not done.
1: Your line is actually breaking.
2: No, it's not good for me. I think even by saying that thing, I think him or her, somebody helped him or her to be going on, be reaching that point she or she wants to. So I think for me, it's no idea. I don't know who can help him, but whether you're up or maybe you are lower or something.
3: Thank you, okay. Comrade. I was really struggling to hear what you were saying.
1: I couldn't make anything out of it. I didn't hear.
3: But I guess he just did not agree with the statement.
1: Okay. All right. Keep it close coming in.
4: Good afternoon, Daddy. And so on. How are you?
1: Good afternoon. Hi.
4: My name is Oga Tibai. I'm calling from Market Road.
3: Welcome.
1: I thought it's Ike Matrot.
4: Yes, it is.
3: Hello?
4: Can you hear me?
3: Yes. Yeah, go ahead.
4: Nah. Let me just agree.
3: Okay.
4: There's one adage of time. We rise by lifting others. To think you can be at the top, which I have not seen someone who just, maybe after they give birth to him or her, you are just at the top automatically. No matter the kind of family, I'll tell you how the video is. We said that the video came from a very wealthy family. But on his own, he's still doing his thing, you know. But that aside, if you claim to help someone only when you are at the top, plan ahead and help again. Profession.
1: I'm telling you.
4: And I know people that are. We have people who call. We call them designers. Some of them have cars, some of them are still searching to now. Mm. But all of them started almost the same year. Yeah, man, it was like a car house. But then come to think of it, in the recess of the topic we are discussing this afternoon, if you believe long before they have one mother, not they not at the top, typically it's all diabolic art. Yeah, only at the diabolic in nature. That is what they believe. My house by December. Somebody said that from afar. I hung close and said, hey, your electric bike has a fire by Jenna. Who knows about Jenna? I said, I have a small electric bike. I'm not going to
3: hear you. I can hear you.
4: That is, they have a bonus key just to be at the top. Then, like I said.
3: Hello.
4: So.
1: Are you there?
4: And I have a play. So, what I'm saying is, okay, let me just conclude.
1: Mm.
4: I so much believe in myself. I'm a hustler. As far as this job is concerned, I have hard work. I'm just trying to push. But all I'm trying to say is that I have a very wrong mindset that somebody will just decide not to help another. only when he or she is at the top. No. Yeah, them. Yeah, when you are rala. Oh, yeah,
3: Thank you very much. I like what he said. We rise by lifting others. That's the only way.
5: I will rise now. Then I now lift others. So
3: you do not hear you rise by. You do not hear, not you rise after.
5: No, now. I will
3: you rise by now.
5: Like my rising.
3: Hey, now.
5: Then I will not lift you.
3: No, now. Bye.
6: Bye. That means you rise by. Bye. It is that.
3: There's a bye there.
5: I don't care what I say. Bye. I will rise. Have I risen?
3: How will you rise?
5: When I finish rising. Hello? I will not lift you. I'm out of the way.
3: Good afternoon.
2: Comrade, I've already called back.
3: Okay, covered.
2: So, anything I'll do, if there is a cleaning work outside country for you, so you know apply.
5: I will think about it. Why are you laughing now?
2: You think about it.
5: Why are you laughing, comrade?
2: Hey, no.
5: You don't think I'm saying the truth.
2: You did maybe the whole cleaning code. I
3: wonder.
2: Depends. Cleaning might give you
5: I'm cleaning them. I'm not driving them.
2: I think the last caller said it all. But the wrong mindset. I can remember when I was working, I was just struggling to. And one of my brother, and then this is the kind of statement he made as well, that you will not help me reach at the top. Up until now, top, I'll reach the way up till now. Because I can't figure out, I can't see any top somebody will be, or any limit somebody will be. It will be here or not. Okay? You even want to, because you got to so making that statement is more or less like when you're sharing your life in life. You don't want to help somebody in life because when the amount of place they got, you got for, you got to more higher to aim. You understand me? So that is my own take. It's the wrong mindset. Hope you guys are hearing me.
3: Yes, we can hear you.
2: Yeah, it's the wrong mindset for me. That is what I have to say. Comrade,
3: you
2: should have a wonderful day. Thank you.
3: Thank you very much, Comrade Aguero.
5: And thank you for getting back. I'm not trying you. All right.
7: Hello.
4: Please, I call back. Let me conversate. What I mean by we write by leaping others. Briefly, just a second. You see, sometime ago, I was working in one company. I just wrote my work that year.
3: Okay.
4: But I have a junior colleague in the same company. Atumuchichi. Some of you may know the company. I don't want to mention them. One opportunity came. And I happened to be... I was saying the same house with the manager who can easily take you to the next position higher than the place I was working or the position we are occupying.

0: We can hear you.
1: I called for interview. He went for interview. The man called me. Yakna. Sorry. He wish. Lamgala school then. Or Lamgala school. But I have one of this guy now was just opportunity for me to rise. I was not at the top, but I push you for the Yaga overhead. You understand me now? I got a higher position than me. Now, this game is the right now. On the long run, the company have made redundancy. I was one of the people. I was the last name from the list, the company. Because of that, the man insisted that I remember for the company. He went direct to the owner of the company. He asked him by this name. Now, this name I have. The man asked your wife. Yeah, corporate one of the things occurring. I'm like, just a little bit of omitted brief, you know. He could say, yeah, okay, since this was half this heart, we are taking him out of that particular department, you know, helping another department, I'll have more go higher. I'm going to say, somebody from another side. Then God, it's what the other side, the other way around. William, that is what I meant by we rise by lifting others. I want another opportunity, the mass member. Only I want him to the better company and not come to my school. And you know, I'm not a company in one way. I put a better sign.
0: Yes.
1: We don't brag because we don't want to wait.
0: Thank you very much. I got you back.
2: Greetings, Rose Tracy Stilady. Supporting people is part of human nature. Even the richest person around was helped at some point. However, it's imperative to know that if you keep being too charitable to everyone that comes your way when you are yet to arrive, you may soon join the bandwagon of people that need help, and you may never arrive to the point of supporting without complaining. I am Ikenna. All right, thank you, Ikenna.
0: Thank you, Ikenna.
2: Greetings to you all, Rose Tree Sister Ladies. How on a day? It just rains small now. Well, for me, I don't agree to the talk. It is not making sense. That is from Ambassador Genevieve texting from Immaculate.
0: Thank you, Jenny.
2: And this is where we draw curtains on the show.
3: All right, this is what I'm going to say, okay? It doesn't mean that you will not help anyone, but do not carry unnecessary burdens that will stop you from achieving your dreams. It's okay to want to look after yourself sometimes. It's okay to say, no, I cannot do this one. It's okay to say, this is how far I can go. All right? And it doesn't make you a bad person. Do not do past yourself so that tomorrow you will not come and say, look at you, I made you who you are, and now you are miserable, and you expect the person to live his life for you. No. While you are trying to help others, do not leave your goal. Do not leave your aim of getting to the top. Keep aiming for the top, but don't carry unnecessary load as you are going. Help as you can, but don't lose your goal. That's all I have to say.
0: Now, there's a difference between being nice and being kind. When you're a kind person, help comes naturally to you. You know that if you have the ability to help, you would quickly help. You don't even have to overthink it. That is what a kind person does. But a nice person is more of a people pleaser. You say yes even when you should have said no. You say yes even when you know it's going to inconvenience you so much. So no, do not be nice. Rather be a kind person. As you're striving, as you're struggling to get to the top, ensure that you help people when you can. Please, I am not an advocate of, you know, throwing yourself under the bus just because you want people to think that you are a good person. No. Genuinely, you have to know and be a good person for you to want to help people. So help out when you can and however you can. It might be a very little way, but it will still go a long way for someone. Thank you.
2: All right, I would say this, retreat what Debbie has said. Like I said at the beginning, you don't need to be foolish while helping. Help as much as you can, but don't be foolish. Don't displease yourself to please humans. They can never be pleased. Anyway, to wrap on Rose 360, coming next is the Throwback Thursday conversation right here on the Rosie station, your darling Dara Rose FM 101.9. Abba, don't touch that.

0: truth is that most of us have a certain love for social media. We have a certain love for, I don't know, keeping in touch with people. And I start to wonder, how long have we done that? Because not everyone got to have phones early. Abby, when did you get your first phone?
1: I think that was after my secondary school.
0: Did you get it yourself or did...
1: I'm by myself. Because I don't do hustle till for a very long... Okay, C7.
0: Okay, that way, the one way you buy that.
1: Yeah, at 7,000. Okay. Yeah. 7,500.
0: Oh, okay. So, while we were thinking of what to do on the show today, I'm like, okay. There are things that the younger generation now may not be able to relate to. There was a time that phone was not... Phone... Oh, my God. Where you go use 2 gig 1 month, still carry them over to the next month. You remember now? Mm-hmm. You're not going to finish 2 gig. Mm-hmm. They don't know when you went out to finish 2 gig. Then on top of it, you had... we had slight phone, you know, Motorola...
1: We had the flip,
0: you know, and the cameras, wonderful. Anyway, I digress. A very good afternoon to you. Welcome to the Midday Oasis, the Throwback Thursday conversation of the Midday Oasis of Bruce FM 101.9, about time check 3:23 p.m. My name is Otarima.
1: And I'm confident, Paul. Right. I'm here just thinking, how long have I...
0: The question today is this. Mm-hmm. How old is your SIM card?
1: Yay! Is it my first SIM card I'm using this?
0: How old is your SIM card? The SIM card that you are using currently. How old is the SIM
1: card? The SIM cards that I'm using currently. Because there's so many cards.
0: One time, Confidence called with a number that I did not know. And I was like, hello. She said, babe, how far now? How far? Don't they go, Mark? I said, sorry. I have Miss Paul 1, Miss Paul 2, Miss Paul 3. Yeah?
1: It's just one more left that you don't have. And I think that should be a different network. But yeah.
0: It's well. So how old are your SIM cards?
1: One, the oldest currently was in 2013. The second one, which I feel like almost everybody in the office have access to because we all have a common group that we are in, was in 2019. Okay. So if I should do the math right now, the oldest one should be 13 years, but that's not my first SIM card. Because you know that time that, right? They were telling people to register SIM card. Everybody was being skeptical and scared. Oh, your real name. Register. People were not registering. People were registering SIM cards with different names that are not their name. And because you know that the information you give is not true, you tend to forget. So my SIM card spoiled. It didn't get lost. It spoiled, right? Now, it was not difficult for me to welcome it back. Because
0: you didn't give your real details.
1: Exactly. Chai, ignorance. But thank God, mother matali febo. Yeah, matali. So my more like, should I say my second SIM card, which is actually the oldest SIM card that I have right now, it's 13 years old. Do you remember 13. When? Yeah. My auntie's SIM card, yeah. She got her SIM card when SIM card was 25,000 in cassettes. You know that DVD cassettes? Yeah.
0: When SIM card was DVD cassette.
1: Yes, now. That's how they used to package it before.
0: It's not as big as DVD cassette, but a smaller version. Abby.
1: No.
0: As big as that.
1: You know that plate?
0: Yes.
1: Westlife, then plate. As that. Exactly. That's how SIM card, that's how it used to come before. You know, both the networks. Then it was two popular networks, the yellow and the green network.
0: Okay.
1: That's how it comes when you buy it. That's how it comes. It was sold at 20,000 there at that time. Like, I can't forget them. Because my auntie was, yeah. If you have a SIM card, like, you're big. You know, you're big. That was how SIM card came out first, right? That's the packaging. Before the other styles that we know now. Most of us go Ghana. Almost all of us account just soy Ghana.
0: Oh, well, my SIM card is 20 years old.
1: Oh.
0: Since 2006, sometimes I have classmates that come in and like, Jane, you're still using this line. You're still using this line. I mean, like, when I mean the line, I mean the actual same card. It's still that same card. Like, wow. I've not done a welcome back. I haven't done, I haven't lost it. It's still
1: is
0: that same
1: card. You see why I said nipple babies? Like, nipple babies.
0: Which have you nipple babies?
1: Because why, in 2006, are you joking? What business do I have with the phone then? I didn't use any phone when I was in secondary school. I started using phone when I left secondary school. Like I told you, I got my phone myself. Because after secondary school, because it was a trend then, when you finish secondary school, but no, I have a parent that, you know, with the hustle, so me, I see money.
0: Okay.
1: Do you understand? So I wouldn't want to go and start teaching somebody that then you pay me $5,000 then was mostly basic salary, and it was a lot of money, but we were making more than $5,000 before the end of the month, so I was able to. And then to go was that social media now. To go, me, I want to be on to go. And then that Nokia stand was a bang at that time. The soundtrack and everything, so yeah. And then any billboard you see, they're always advertising. So I'm like, I'm going to buy myself one. Because he told your mommy and daddy, though, like, they will not want to give, they will not give you the money or they can't afford this.
0: But
1: you go wait before they go call the reason whether you don't mature or not. Mommy, I don't finish secondary school. I'm buying it. That's imperative.
0: I'll go no do. Anyway, let's see if anyone's SIM card will be older than mine. All right.
1: It will shock you.
0: Let's see. 0813-3559-358. 0813-3559-358. Second number, 0812-011-1019. 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So how old is your youngest SIM card?
1: My youngest... I ever done that.
0: 1 week old.
1: No.
0: Okay.
1: I think 3 years.
0: Oh, 3 years. You think about it now.
1: 3 years. I had to just get it because I felt like I needed a different network.
0: Oh.
1: But it's just as good as useless, you know. The reason why he says he has a certain social media account of mine is linked to that SIM card. That's why he's still there.
0: Okay.
1: I don't think anybody has the number. And anybody that does wouldn't probably... Because it's a network that not everybody really like to call. So,
0: green?
1: Yeah, the green network. So. Okay.
0: All right. So join the conversation on Facebook. You can call via our phone lines or drop a message on WhatsApp. Please go listen to this one. Olorumai.

0: 反正。
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Gracias.

All right, welcome back to the show. How old is your SIM card? How old is your SIM card? That is the question that we are asking today. 0813-355-9358 or 0812-011-1.

0: right, on WhatsApp, my SIM card is 15 years old now, and it's still active, like, say, tomorrow, no day. My mom's own is now a great, great SIM.
1: Wow.
0: Those day ones, though.
1: Wow.
0: You know what it is for someone to say that a SIM card is the great, great, grand SIM card?
1: That means the first SIM card that was being produced.
0: All right, that's for my personal text in from Immaculate.

0: right. Mary says, good afternoon, ladies in the studio. It is my first time texting you.
1: Nice. We love it for you, and we appreciate you. We wish you keep texting us.
0: Uh-huh.
1: Because you're going to love it. Oh. You will love it.
0: Oh, by all means, keep it locked.
1: We are the
0: right
1: best
0: here.
1: People to text. If you feel like you want to vent, text us.
0: By all means.
1: If you want to gist, text us.
0: By all means.
1: If you still want to gossip, still text us.
0: By all means.
1: We like everything.
0: That's right.
1: Thank you.
0: Bam. All right, where you say is my SIM card is actually 7 years old now. I got it in 2019.
1: Okay. Still a baby though.
0: Still seven.
1: Still a baby.
0: Your own is your that your last SIM card now baby yes baby.
1: 3 years old. My last SIM card.
0: Toddler. End the people. All right, this third one here from David. Good afternoon, Confidence and Everybody's Finest. How is your day going? Happy Throwback
1: going
0: Thursday
1: well.
0: To you all.
1: Thank you.
0: My SIM card was actually bought recently. I got it in December after misplacing my phone.
1: Oh.
0: All right. So sorry about that, eh? There was one time an incident happened in school.
1: Okay.
0: You know how it is when someone will rob you and you're like, okay, people, here in the same card. Give me the same card. So I went to charge my phone at, it was one of those days. Normally, in school, I wouldn't say that I used to charge my phone in people's rooms, but I was just made a class rep that period. And I needed to pass across a very important information. So I asked my lodge mate then, babe, how far, where will we charge? She said, that her cousin usually turns Jen on.

0: went over just behind our lodge there. Babe, you don't say, you don't reach 20 minutes. You don't even reach 10 minutes where we did there.
1: Yeah.
0: Naim, robbers, come. Like, cultists just came to the room there. You know, packed all the phones, all the laptops. Even one guy said that was like wearing his undies, just came in to plug his own laptop. They used the gun, you know, to hit his head. Omo, they carry my phone, whoever just buy me. Imagine that for where they use pin that year.
1: Hell,
0: give me your gain again, a pin. Ah! Just buy me that for my birthday, guy. I want faint. So, because they were, you know, calling all these that names, you know how this cult is.
1: Yeah.
0: You know, okay, this is this group, this is this group. I went back to the lodge, cried. My roomie then called a friend of hers that called another person.
1: Yeah.
0: I was like, my SIM card. My SIM card was the most important thing to
1: you.
0: Babe, I kid you not. My phone came back to me.
1: Like that.
0: In good shape.
1: Connection.
0: I don't know how that thing happened, but I know that they said they arrested some guys that went for that stuff. So my phone was among the lucky
1: people.
0: Saviors. Hey, I got my phone. My Guinea 10 phone, and of course the SIM card.
1: I was never lucky. They steal my phone every year. And that is one of the reasons why I still get anxiety from that. PTSD or whatever. That's one of the reasons why, even prior to getting a job or being a radio presenter, my big phones are usually on silent. They're usually on silent.
0: Like even now.
1: Because so that if anything happens, I can easily hide my phone, even if it's ringing. Girl, like, I don't even want to talk about it because it's not such a good one. It's not such a good one for me. Almost every year.
0: How did it happen?
1: So the first one was they robbed me my first year from the window because I was living downstairs.
0: Okay.
1: And then we moved upstairs the next year. Mm. I don't know. They just came. They're looking for one particular group of boy, cult group again. Mm. I don't know whether that one had their staff. That's how they entered our room. Because my friend was leaving the room at a time. So immediately she accosted them at the door. Mm-hmm. And then guess what? They didn't even enter the room that was opposite my room. Because there were people there, they did not enter. But they entered my room and they robbed us our phones. Now the third one was, I was seeing my girlfriend off, you know, climbing down the stairs. Not knowing that they were robbing people downstairs. That was how we met those people. They took my phone. The other one was where we went to charge our phone at a cyber cafe. They took my phone there. The last one was in my dream, my youth service or more.
0: They really, really.
1: But the last people that tried sent them to prison. Well, government sent them to prison.
0: How did that happen? I'm really
1: so
0: curious.
1: So 7 p.m. right? I was coming out because we lived in an estate in Enugu. During my youth service day, it wasn't at my house, my friend's house, in her estate. In that estate, there's also another one Catholic church around there. So it was around, I will never forget, 6:36. Few minutes to 7 p.m. So it wasn't that late, right?
0: 6:36
1: in the evening. It wasn't even 7. We want to go out and buy something to eat. And then we saw some people running. Like, what's going on? What's going on? Apparently, those people were going to church. What's going on? What's going on? You know, I've learned not to run because other people are running in school. So that you don't... I've had a bad experience with that. Figure out what's going on first before you start. And we're still standing at the gate, though. So I still have chance. If anything happens, we'll go just run inside, right? So those people ran past, and then these two other lanky looking boys, like they're young boys, one was 23 at the time, the other one was 19. I got to find out about their age after the whole incident. And we're like, what's going on? That's how those boys now came to us and just acted like he was trying to bring out a weapon or something.
0: Hey.
1: I collected our phone. I'm a very, very poor person. I gave my phone. But it was as if something just, like a spell just fell off from my eye. I pursued the boy. I'm telling you. Cause girl, I was fed up. Every year I'm losing my phone. I pursued the boy. I just pushed out the shout, thief. Unluckily for him, he ran towards the streets of the church. And then some people accosted him there. And then he threw my phone into a nearby bush. That was the disadvantage of me keeping my phone on silent. Cause the phone was ringing. And nobody.
0: So you didn't get the phone.
1: I didn't get the phone. But then the police people came and then they took the boys. still, unfortunately for those boys, they've actually robbed the woman of all these buttons, small food. We said they sell like 3, 5, or 4,000 at a time, and they beat the woman. So when they now took them into their van or something and whisked away, that was where they now found that woman's phone there, and they had to call. The woman was not calling. Do you understand? They now told her to come and pick up her phone at the police station. So guess what? That thing happened on a Saturday, and then on Tuesday, going for CDS, I came to be sure that those people are still there. When I went there to see them, they were begging me. I was not crying. I gave them 1,000 naira for food. The DPO said I should not come here again. This boy
0: is crying.
1: Yeah.
0: And you gave them money.
1: I gave them money. And then the other boy, the smaller one, the mother came. So the police have been trying to intervene to see how the family... Me, I just want my phone back and they can just do whatever they want, right? So according to the policeman that was handling the case, the in-law of the small boy, the other one, the one that was 19 years old at the time, wanted to pay. But the mother was like, no, they should stall, because they thought that it was something begging me can resolve. They didn't want to give me back my phone. Like, the in-law offered to pay. Do you understand? Yeah. But the mother doesn't want. Do you understand? They thought it's something that begging was stop. So, like, me, I just want my phone. If you give me my phone, you people can go. So, before you know what was happening, we just charged the case to court. Immediately, we got to court. We're waiting for our own turn now. As we enter court like this, now people just say, you don't come back again. You know, I said, ah! I'm telling you.
0: But they were remanded in prison.
1: They were, because we entered the judge's office, guilty or not guilty. They just said, I'm guilty. I did it. They were thinking maybe it's still something begging. And then they sentenced them sharply, shall. But then I felt so bad.
0: But they sentenced them to prison. Okay, immediately, not just remanded.
1: 7 years. This was. Right,
0: this is where we bring draw the curtains on the show. Thank you so much. 7 years.
1: Yes, this was back in 2018.
0: They should be out this year now.
1: Yeah, they should be.
0: Last year.
1: I don't even know, sir, but
0: wow.
1: I didn't hear from anybody. Don't say you don't come out,
0: or even not. No, these people are bad.
1: It's crazy. Crazy.
0: All right, this last message here from Anthony. Anthony says, good afternoon, ladies in the studio. Good afternoon, Rose FM family. My SIM card is 11 years old. So it's just to say my SIM card is a great grandson.
1: Now you know why you begin the useful.
0: On the show. It's a wrap on the show. Thank you so much for joining us.
1: Thank you.
0: You tried to reach out to us by the phone line and it didn't go through. Sincere apologies about that.
1: Let's talk
0: hopefully it'll today. Be better. Mm-hmm. It'll be better by tomorrow. This evening. Stay tuned for P. Dave that would be here for the House Church on the Radio and the Gospel Request Show.
1: Yeah.
0: Signing out.
1: My name is Confidence Paul.
0: And I am Utarema, a.k.a. Eriba's Finest. Don't forget, I love you.

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Eze neze ogozi wakarakamo Ome kwara no omere nsekense. Well, a very good evening to you wonderful people. How are you doing today? Yes, I trust you're enjoying the coolness of the evening. And so how is the day moving? And what is it going on around you this very wonderful evening? And it is another wonderful time on Rose FM 101.9 about this wonderful evening of our God. Yes, it is the gospel belt. And yes, the gospel belt where you get to request, you know, very wonderful gospel songs. And of course, that will take us to the House Fellowship on the radio, Rose FM 101.9, Abba. I still remain your only brother and pastor on the radio, P. Dave. And yes, you know I love you so dearly. Rose FM loves you so much, but God loves you all the most. And so right away, yes, you're going to tell me about it. Which is that gospel song you want to listen to? Very well, you tell me about it, and then I'm going to push play to that song for you right here at this moment. And of course, it is a Throwback Thursday. Throwback Thursday. Yes, where you get to request throwback songs.

0: And yes, you know, when we talk about throwback songs, we talk about those songs done in the oldies, okay? 60s, 70s, 80s, 90s, you know, early 2000, okay? So you just go ahead to tell me about the song you want to listen to, and then trust me to push play to that for you. Right here this evening. The number to call is the number 0813-355-9358 or 0812-011-1019. And then also my WhatsApp is open. You can as well reach out on the WhatsApp and tell me also of the song you want to listen to. And then also trust me to push play to that song for you, okay? WhatsApp on the number 0813-355-9358. And then the Facebook as well. Yes, using the comment section as well on Facebook to tell me of the very wonderful song you want to listen to. Throwback gospel songs. And trust me, you will surely get to enjoy. Hello.
1: Hello, good evening.
0: Good evening to you.
1: Yeah, I'm Alan Fett.
0: Yeah, Chineke Menlao.
1: Yeah, oh, you're from Ogoa.
0: Oh, Nyekwere from Ogoa here. Good to have you.
1: Yeah. Don't you look for an?
0: Ah, the mumma, I'll give you a
1: quano. I'm a
0: Ah, the mumma.
1: I'm going to borrow me a goa. I'm fine, Babuchi. Chineyendo.
0: Chineyendo, but I'm fine, Babuchi.
1: Yes, yes.
0: Okay.
1: Thank you.
0: Thank you so much. Thank you. I'll do that for you, Onyekwere. Chine Nyendo by Ifanyi Ibawuchi, and I trust you will enjoy it very, very well right here this evening of our God. All right? Yes, you will. Hello?
2: Hello, my own part.
0: Eda Kenanim Lei. Hello, Edamazu. Kakwankao.
2: Amata.
0: Adema Eda.
2: Yes, sir.
0: Eda, Nde Tito Hanze Kwani. Nde
2: Tito Hanze Diawo.
0: Adema Eda.
2: Ani Diakoma Koma.
0: Olufuru Eda Kwado.
2: Oh, I Tangu Kuro Ho.
0: Hey, Unu Nde Dime Enjoy Wo.
2: Mba, yey. Mba, Pide.
0: Lu?
2: Oh. Onye Tine Kem.
0: Man, na heka kwane.
2: I came something across the Bible. You know, last time when we used to do the things we used to do on Saturday. On the languages, it's your dialect.
0: Hey.
2: So after that, I used to do my research on your dialect. So I came to one proverb. I came across one proverb. Metarabe.
0: Meregini.
2: Okupanto. Metarabe. Okupanto.
0: Metarabe okupanto.
2: Metarabe okupanto.
0: Hey.
2: So my whole that's when they come across the word of people having a forbidden heart, adulteries, rumor-monger.
0: Yes.
2: Those people and those things again. Because I hear that during the time of Israelite, man of Egypt, Abu Joseph, Bonyan Mare, he had a lot so that other nations can come up and die from them.
0: Yes.
2: It is the work of the God. So Egypt was the nation that stores food more than any other nation during the famine season. But in terms of that, but Pharaoh did not remember all this, what God has done for him. But still, you dare to torment the people of Israel and do not let them go.
3: Yes.
2: So Metagora.
3: Okay.
2: So we have to be careful and then be watchful.
3: Definitely.
2: So that is that.
3: Yeah, then man.
2: So in Igbo, I didn't hear a Bible they can look good.
3: I will turn.
2: Today is throwback Thursday.
3: Yes.
2: I cannot go to forward now. I can make like it for you to pray the just in Abraham. Then what to read the prayer. Then when you find Oka, then God or that one later, one pick clear. That is a guy.
3: I will turn.
2: Yeah. So if you don't see this one, then you play this one.
3: Adem,
2: I will be okay for that.
3: Adem, my head.
2: Thank you.
3: Adem.
2: Let's gladly wait for a house full of
3: people. Otua. Abutono, thank you so much, Edda. Thank you. Because the way me enjoy your cow. Abutono, Edda, I'll do that for you, eh? Hello? Hello?
4: Hello, good evening, sir.
3: Good evening to you.
4: Precious woman, calling from Ogunagbo.
3: Precious woman from Ogunagbo. Precious woman, good to have you.
4: Thank you, sir.
3: Thank you so much. Thank you.
4: I want you to play me Joe Praise, Mighty God.
3: Mighty God by Joe Praise.
4: Yes.
3: Carbon throwback, no.
4: Oh.
3: Hmm?
4: Okay.
3: Eh.
4: Unwakora me guablashi from Oparizuma.
3: Eh. Adema. I'll do that for you.
4: Thank you.
3: Thank you so much. Thank you. Okay, any song coming from Okwarezima, I'll do that for you, okay? Because the Mighty God from Joe Praise is not a throwback song, all right? Hello? Hello? Hello, good evening. All right. Do what to call again if that was you, okay? Do what to call again. 0813-355-9358 or 0812011019. Hello.
5: Hello, good evening, sir.
3: Good evening to you.
5: Francis from hospital.
3: All right. Brother Francis, good to have you.
5: I hope the blessing of rain shower that side.
3: Yes.
5: It's meeting you. Yerema aka kworo mke anasi igbemruru ni igu aga mahoye nzoputa nge kele ya ni ha ho mere ozini muzo ndo bapota m na njo mama Jesus oyebere
3: okay
5: me ho kwani ya ela na egu nke nna ayuku big my mezi he gworo ku ni tai ni ligwe kena nna Abraham no ofu
3: adema. Thank you so much. Thank you, Brother Francis. Thank you. Okay, any of it really will come your way, okay? And I trust you will enjoy it very, very well. Hello?
6: Hello, Pastor David.
3: Yes, so good evening.
6: Good evening. Hello.
3: Adam Mama, how are you?
6: Adam Mama, King Solomon.
3: King Solomon. King Solomon, good to have you this evening.
6: Thank you so much.
3: And then Boko Kwano.
6: I am the man.
3: Adema.
6: I got what I knew all.
3: Lune way.
6: Cause I knew maybe you.
3: Hara, I think they can give me a child with blue tea.
6: It's all right, sir.
3: Adema.
6: Take a couple of okwe. In here, maybe you.
3: In here, maybe you by okwe.
6: By okwe, yes, sir.
3: Okay.
6: Thank you so much.
3: Mark and Solomon. Here maybe we'll buy Okwe. I do that for you. And I trust you will enjoy very, very well. Here maybe we'll buy Okwe. Okay? You will enjoy it, all right? Hello?
7: Good evening, sir.
3: Good evening to you.
7: David calling from over.
3: David, my name's Sage. Good to have you.
7: Thank you.
3: Thank you so much.
7: Because you go up on a sheet from upper this man or
3: hello,
7: you know, operate the macro. You want to make a living.
3: Okware is ma. Okay. That's onum juru nekele.
7: Yeah, yes, sir.
3: I'll do that for you, okay?
7: Thank you, sir.
3: Thank you so much. Thank you. Okay. Hello.
8: Hello.
3: Hello, good evening.
8: Good evening, my bishop in the studio.
3: Pastor C.
8: My only bishop.
3: Pastor C, good to have you this evening.
8: Okay, man, do it, man.
3: Adam, now, what will you do?
8: Jehovah and Adendo.
3: I will tell you, good to have you.
8: You are welcome, sir.
3: Thank you so much. Thank you.
8: God bless you, my brother.
3: All right. You know, so
8: call outside down.
3: You're not hazy, lad. I know they're all right.
8: You're welcome.
3: Thank you so much. Thank you.
8: Egumahikorum last time.
3: The cobble.
8: Clement Kaluko.
3: Okay. The Hokoro.
8: Egumahikorum. Oh, Meriwo. Chine, Keno, Meriwo. Onyewe, Mado, Meriwo. Oh, Meriwo, Lani, Oh, Mary,
3: okay.
8: Thank Clement Kaluko.
3: Adam, I do that for you, Nola.
8: God bless you.
3: Amen. Thank you so much. Thank you. Amen. Amen. Magikwa. All right. Keep it coming. 25 minutes past the hour of 4 p.m. But of course, tell me. Keep telling me about it. Trust me, I'm going to push play to all of these very beautiful songs for you. Hello.
9: Hello. Good evening, sir.
3: Good evening to you.
9: Yes, sir.
3: Yes, sir.
9: How are you doing today?
3: I'm doing very well, thank you. David.
9: Yes, sir.
3: Good to have you. How is the Mwa Road today?
9: Mwa Road is doing fine. I wanted to play for me Fountain of Life.
3: Fountain of Life.
9: My voice of the spirit.
3: Ah.
9: Yes, sir.
3: Okay. There's a fountain of life. It's flowing everywhere.
9: Yes, sir.
3: Okay.
9: And my colleague wants to talk to you.
3: All right. Good evening to you.
10: How are you?
3: Very well, thank you. And you?
10: I'm fine.
3: All right. What's your name? What's your name?
10: Dabirechi.
3: All right. Good to have you.
10: Yeah. Play for me. Operator. My baby Jesus. Operator. Operator. Operator. Operator. Operator. Jesus. Watch you. So that's it. Operator.
3: Operator. Operator. I'm right?
10: Yes.
3: Okay. I'll do that for you. Bye. Wonderful friends. Bye-bye. Okay, I did that for you, eh? And I know you enjoy it very well. Hello?
11: Hello, good evening, sir.
3: Good evening to you.
11: It's Macy calling from Omongasi.
3: Macy from Omongasi. Macy, good to have you.
11: Thank you, sir. I want you to play me Manifestation Time by Jimmy Ngoma.
3: I hope it's a throwback song.
11: Yes, I think.
3: What's the song again? Can you sing it? Let me hear you.
11: I cannot sing it though.
3: Is it Manifestation Time or Celebration Time?
11: Manifestation Time.
3: Ah, throwback song. Okay. I'll look for that and if it is available, you have it, okay?
11: Okay.
3: All right. Thank you so much. Thank you. Okay, right here this evening, I have your request with me, Onyekwere. You said I should push play to Chine Nyendo by Ifanyi Ibawuchi, right? And yes, so I have that song right here for you, so please enjoy.

0: And yes, of course, Abu Jesus, okay, yes, keep it coming. 0813355938 or 0812011019. Hello.
1: Hello.
0: Hello, good evening.
1: Oh, good mother.
0: Good mother. Good mother. Good to have you.
1: Hello, Chidi.
0: I'm the one, my girl.
1: No,
0: huh? I
1: said the one. Water got you chuckle. Eh, got you chuckle. Got you chuckle, yeah, I but got you okay.
0: Okay. Is Abungozi chukuko wa kanchawa?
1: Ngozi chukuko bu ihe ma na agu. 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
0: Adema.
1: Thank you.
0: Adema.
1: Bye-bye.
0: Akanchawa.
1: Ifito.
0: Adema. Good mother. Thank you. Thank you. Hello.
2: Hello.
0: Good evening.
2: Good evening, sir.
0: Good evening to you. Hello? Okay, we lost that call there. Do what to colleagues you, Do what to call again. Hello?
3: Hello?
0: Good evening to you.
3: Good evening,
0: On
3: your platform.
0: Hmm? Mommy B.
3: Mommy B.
0: Do you know Thai? Chineke Mela. Amen. To make him remember.
3: After that, in the man
0: will say. Of course. They be here to come up wine kebu.
3: I'm not going to go here.
0: Adema.
3: I'm going to go.
0: It is well. Well, I'm thinking we're coroge now.
3: Hola.
0: Thank you so much. Thank you. Okay. Hello.
4: Hello. Good
0: evening to you.
4: Happy Thursday.
0: I wish you all round best.
4: It's Alex calling from us. Bro, Alex.
0: Brother Alex.
4: Yes. I'm coming back.
0: Oh wow, that's awesome.
4: What do we have today? Is it
0: today's Throwback Thursday? Yes.
4: Throwback Thursday.
0: Yes.
4: Okay.
0: Yes, it is.
4: Please kindly play me the list of Okwe.
0: Okay.
4: The one that says what does Uru Adam Gara. Do you hear what I said?
0: You said the one that says Odoziwuru Mebem Gala.
4: Yes.
0: Okay.
4: Bye, Okwe.
0: Okay.
4: But if you didn't find it, you can play another music from him. Adema. Okay.
0: Thank you so much. You too. Thank you so much.
4: Bye-bye.
0: Okay. Oh, does it want to make them get a lot by Okwe? Okay. For you now. For your job, I got to go. Christian woman. Hello.
5: Hello, good evening, my radio pastor.
0: Good evening to you.
5: Hello, not seen it.
0: Adam on
5: Mao. You are yeah, my first time, not the mother.
0: Okay.
5: We're fishing from Market Road.
0: Market Road. Well, I have you one.
5: Esther
0: from Market Road.
5: Yes.
0: Adam, my good to have you.
5: Thank you, sir.
0: Thank you so much.
5: They
0: call me.
5: Mr. Daniel songs all come for you every day. Go back to Macedonia, let the sky.
0: Okay, come on to Macedonia, right?
5: Yes.
0: Okay, that I think Obu Cornelius Benjamin.
5: Oh, okay, sir.
0: Mm.
5: Okay, sir.
0: I should do that for you, right?
5: Yes, sir.
0: Okay, I'll do that for you. I will.
5: All right, well done, sir.
0: Thank you so much. Thank you. Okay, yes, of course, I'll do that for you. So, Edakam, there is some Koragin Nam Abraham or one pickle here. So, I have Nam Abraham here for you, Edakam, and Nam Abraham by Chidi Johnson. I need you to enjoy.

0: Nezi ndi waturu ija turu chukwaja namo Abraham, okay? And yes, of course, I trust you enjoyed it there at the Kamba. Yes, of course you did, to the glory of God our Father. Hello?
1: Hello, good evening, sir.
0: Good evening to you.
1: Good evening,
0: sir. I don't want more. Go on, Kwano. Okay, that's advanced Prince of Bunaya.
1: Yes, sir.
0: All right, okay.
1: Thank you
0: so much. Thank you. Nkema Kolamba, yeah, Obigwe, okay. For Evans, Prince of Wunaya, I do that for you, trusting you will enjoy. Hello.
2: Hello, good evening, sir.
0: Good evening to you.
2: How are you today, sir?
0: Very well, thank you. And you?
2: Very well, sir.
0: All right.
2: Glory for Mother's Prince.
0: Glory. Good to have you.
2: Thank you, sir.
0: Thank you.
2: Let's for me this, for me, the land in the Dundasi. Oh, yeah, I'm doing that, sir, Jesus.
0: Jesus. By who again?
2: Israel.
0: Okay. I'll look for that. I'll do it for you, okay?
2: Thank you, sir.
0: Thank you so much. Thank you. Thank you. Bye-bye. Okay, everyone did not charge Jesus by Israel. I'll do that for you, okay? And I trust you will enjoy it very, very well. So, Precious Owoma, you said I should push play to any of Okware Zema's songs, right? Okay, so I have this one here from Okware Zema. So, please enjoy.

N'ezie n'ezie ịdị mma nye mkpụrụ obi m eze na-adị ndụ n'ezie ịdị mma. Precious Owo, my trust you enjoyed the very beautiful tune there. 55 minutes past the hour of 4 p.m. And yes, of course, you know that I have to push play to all of these very wonderful requested songs right here this evening. Okay. Ambassador Genevieve, I have your request here so that you push play to Jobo Rum. That's a song by Lara George. I'll do that for you also. And Pastor James joining us from Abba. Pastor James, God bless you. Really good. Okay. Thanks for joining us also right here this evening of our God. All right. And meanwhile, yes, keep it coming also, because yes, I'm going to do that for you all right here this evening, as well as yours, Brother Francis. You said I should push play to Mama. I think that's by Bucci, right? Okay. Mama by Bucci. And yes, I think I have that song for you right here this evening. And I know that you will enjoy it and enjoy it very, very, very, very, very well right here this evening of God, okay? Yes, Brother Francis.

Okay, Brother Francis, I have it right here for you. And of course, I need you to enjoy. Yes, enjoy it very, very well right here this evening of our God. Brother Francis, okay? Yes, I know you will.

And yes, of course, Mama Onyewanyi, Jesus Onyebere. Yes, of course, and I know, Brother Francis, you're truly, truly enjoying that very beautiful one there, okay? And right here this evening, I have somebody actually specially celebrating her birthday today. And really, I've got that duty right now to push a call across to this very wonderful celebrant who is celebrating today. Because it is your special day, and so I have to, you know, get on to it to push a call across to you this moment, wishing you everything good and everything well, okay? Because it is your special day. I'm talking about Mercy Live. Mercy Live is your birthday today, and yes, I have to call you this moment. You know, to really, really wish you well, because it is your very special day, okay? To the glory of God our Father. So I trust you are enjoying your day today, Mercy Life, and also do well to, you know, take off this call right now, because I'm really, really calling you all the way to celebrate with you, to pray along with you, okay? Right here this evening of our God. Do well to take your calls now. Okay.

0: Okay, Missy Life is not taking her calls at the moment. I wonder why she's not taking her calls. Missy Life, do want to take your call this moment because it is your special day. And of course, right here this moment, I have that responsibility, you know, to push a call across to you to celebrate you really good because it is your special day. Missy Life, okay? And yes, from here, Rules of FM 101.9 ABBA. Let's go again. Hello.
1: Hello, good evening.
0: Good evening to you.
1: Hello, good evening. Can you hear me?
0: Yes, I can hear you. Very, very well, I can hear you. Good evening to you.
1: Okay. Good evening.
0: Okay. Am I on to Mercy Life?
1: Yes, this is Mercy Life.
0: Mercy Life. Is this Mercy Life your re-name, or this is not my re-name, or, you know, that kind of thing? Or...
1: No, Life is my surname. Then my main name is Chiwendo.
0: Oh, really? Really? So, Mercy is your name, and then Life is your surname.
1: Yes, that's my surname.
0: This is wonderful. Okay, so Mercy Life, I understand today is your birthday. Am I right? Hello? Hello? Can you hear me? Hello?
1: Yes, I can hear you now. Sorry.
0: Okay, all right. So today is your birthday.
1: Yes.
0: Happy birthday to you. Happy birthday to you. Happy birthday, happy birthday, happy birthday to you.
1: Thank you.
0: So how old are you today? I said, how old are you today?
1: 25. Okay, fine.
0: Is what? 20?
1: 25.
0: 25, you see? Okay, so well, my name is P. Dave, and I'm calling you all the way, Rose FM 101.9, about this evening.
1: Jesus.
0: Okay, so right now you are live on air. So how is the day moving? Tell me.
1: It's moving smoothly. I'm just cruising from work.
0: Okay. And you are just enjoying your life today. You know your life already, so you are enjoying life. No doubt.
1: Yes, I'm enjoying life.
0: Hey, how many of the birthday cake have you cut today now?
1: None. I'll be cutting on Sunday.
0: So are you inviting me?
1: Can you come?
0: Yeah. If you invite me, I'll come.
1: Are you sure you can come?
0: Either in spirit or anyhow.
1: Oh, well, you're invited.
0: Yeah.
1: Sorry, which of my friends said you should call me?
0: Okay. Anyway, I will actually leave you to guess who that could be, okay? But I have a write-up. That person wrote something very beautiful for you and said I should actually read it out for you. So I want to read it for you. Should I? Hello? Hello, Mercy. Can you hear me?
1: Yes, I can hear you. Please go ahead.
0: Okay, so I should go ahead to read it, right?
1: Yes.
0: All right. It says here, happy birthday, Mercy Life. On your special day today, I want to celebrate you. I want to celebrate you, not just another year of your life, but the amazing person you are. Your kindness, your strength, and your beautiful spirit have touched the lives of many people around you. Aww. May this new chapter of your life bring you endless joy, endless good health, endless success, countless reasons to smile. Aww. And may all your dreams continue to grow. May your heart remain full of hope and every day of your life from now filled with love, filled with laughter, and filled with wonderful opportunities. Amen. You deserve all the happiness the world has to offer. Today, I am wishing you a truly memorable birthday and a year ahead filled with blessings, filled with peace, and filled with remarkable achievements. Enjoy your day to the fullest, for you have earned it. Happy birthday once again to you, and God bless you in Jesus' name. Amen. So,
1: amen.
0: So, messy life.
1: How do I?
0: So, who, just guess. Who must have?
1: I don't know where to start from.
0: You don't know where to start from?
1: Any of my Abba friends.
0: Oh, any of your Abba friends? Are you serious? So, how many Abba friends do you have like this?
1: But there's one person that can go this extra mile. I don't know if he's him or...
0: Yeah, who is that person?
1: This is Dr. Peculia.
0: Dr. Peculia?
1: Is he him?
0: Dr. Peculia. Is he Dr. Peculia? Anyways, let me help you. Should I?
1: Help, please.
0: Okay. Do you know anybody by name Mugewe? Hello?
1: Ugebe is a presenter, right?
0: Oh, you know her.
1: And I thought you... Yeah, that's what I said.
0: Okay, well, this is actually coming from the Dr. Peculia's friend, Ugebe. Really, she said I should call you to wish you well. Happy birthday to you, okay?
1: Oh, thank you so much.
0: May God bless
1: you.
0: May God keep you.
1: Thank you.
0: And may God continue to shine His countenance upon you, be gracious unto you, and give you peace, okay?
1: Amen.
0: Happy birthday to you. Mercy life. And so please continue to enjoy life, or to eat fullest.
1: Yes.
0: All right. So what do you have to tell what do you have to tell Dr. Peculia's friend, and what do you have to tell Rose FM about this evening?
1: Oh, I just want to say thank you. Thank you, Gabriel. Thank you so much for celebrating me. I pray that celebration will not cease from your own household in Jesus' name.
0: Amen.
1: So, thank you, FM. Thank you so much.
0: Okay. And please, when you cut that cake, please remember my own share for me.
1: No problem, sir. Right. Thank you so much.
0: Thank you so much. So once again, happy birthday to you, and keep celebrating.
1: Thank you so much, sir. Thank you, sir.
0: Right.
1: You have a wonderful evening.
0: And you too. And you too. Bye-bye.
1: Thank you. Bye.
0: Okay. Well, that's it right here, celebrating Dr. Peculia. Yes, you see that excitement there. That's a very wonderful one. Happy birthday to you, Dr. Peculia. Messy Life, okay? Messy Life, happy birthday to you. From all of us here on Rose FM 101.9, Abba, we say happy birthday to you. May God bless you. May God keep you. And may God continue to shine His countenance upon you, be gracious unto you, and give you peace, okay? Yes, in Jesus' name, amen and amen, amen, okay? So go ahead and right here this evening, it's time I have to push play to all of these very wonderful requested songs for you. And of course, I'll be right back with the House Fellowship on the radio. Another person is also celebrating today. When I return, I'll push a call across to that person, and then we'll get to celebrate and celebrate together. But for the meantime, I have a request here with me. That is for you, King Solomon. King Solomon said I should push play to him, maybe we'll buy Okwe. Okay, so I have it right here for you. And I need you to please enjoy and enjoy and enjoy very, very well. Other wonderful ones, we follow your way right here this evening. Enjoy.
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1: Amen.
0: The angel of the Lord declared unto Mary,
1: and she conceived of the Holy Spirit.
0: Hail Mary, full of grace, the Lord is with you. Blessed are you among women, and blessed is the fruit of your womb, Jesus.
1: Holy Mary, Mother of God, pray for us sinners, now and at the hour of our death. Amen.
0: Behold, the handmaid of the Lord.
1: Be it done to me according to your word.
0: Hail Mary, full of grace, the Lord is with you. Blessed are you among women, and blessed is the fruit of your womb, Jesus.
1: Holy Mary, Mother of God, pray for us sinners, now and at the hour of our death. Amen.
0: And the Word became flesh,
1: and dwelt among us.
0: Hail Mary, full of grace, the Lord is with you. Blessed are you among women, and blessed is the fruit of your womb, Jesus.
1: Holy Mary, Mother of God, pray for us sinners, now and at the hour of our death. Amen.
0: Pray for us, O most holy Mother of God,
1: that we may be made worthy of the promises of Christ.
0: Let us pray.
1: Pour forth, we beseech you, O Lord, your grace into our hearts, that we, to whom the incarnation of Christ your Son was made known by the message of an angel, may by his passion and cross be brought to the glory of his resurrection through the same Christ our Lord. Amen.
0: May the divine assistance always remain with us.
1: And may the souls of all the faithful departed, through the mercy of God, rest in peace.
0: May they rest in peace.
1: Amen.
0: The Lord be with you.
1: And with your spirit.
0: May Almighty God bless you, Father, Son, and Holy Spirit.
1: Amen.
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0: n'ezie n'ezie aka nchawa ka anyị ga-enwe aka nchawa n'aha Jesus. Amen. Ọ bụ ya nọ ka anyị ga-enwe. A very good evening to you wonderful people. How are you doing today? I believe you're doing good and that God is doing very, very mighty things in your life, okay? Once again, I want to say thank you once again for joining me today. It is House Fellowship on the radio, Rose FM 101.9 Aba. And of course, with your only brother and pastor on the radio, P. Dave. And yes, you know, I love you so dearly. Rose FM loves you so much, but God loves you all the most. And we give God all the praise. We thank God once again for His mercy, His grace, His love. Towards us, joining us and bringing us once again to His presence, okay, right here this evening of our God. So I'd like to say that you are welcome and very much welcome to fellowship right here this evening of our God. It is House Fellowship on the radio, and wherever you are joining from, maybe you are joining from the comfort of your home, you're joining from your business environment, P. Dave is saying, you are welcome to fellowship. God bless you this evening in the name of Jesus Christ. Amen. And so, wherever you are joining from, God bless you, regard. I trust your Bible, your writing materials, your phones, and all of that, they are right there with you this evening of our God, because all of us, to the glory of God, we shall be doing it together as God will be helping us, okay? And so we trust that the hand of God will surely perfect that which concerns us this evening in Jesus' mighty name. Amen. Wherever you are joining from, God bless you really good in Jesus' mighty name. Amen. Okay. And Father, we thank you this evening. We give you praise. Lord, we thank you because you are God all by yourself. We give you praise, O God, for bringing us into your presence. Thank you, Lord, for helping us. Thank you, Lord, for strength. Father, as we ask this evening, the Lord, you have your way. The Lord, you take your place in our lives. In Jesus' mighty name, we have prayed. Amen and amen. Amen. Hallelujah. Amen. All right. Wonderful brothers and sisters, to the glory of God our Father. And yes, you know, we started a discussion yesterday or even before yesterday, on how we can actually survive times such as this. These perilous times we are in, how we can actually come to terms, do what we are supposed to do as, will I call it, Jesus husbands, Jesus wives, okay, Jesus family, for the good of our families, for the good of our marriages. That is how we can actually survive this time. Hallelujah. Amen. These perilous times, what are the things we must do? Praise God. Amen. And yes, of course, it is to the glory of God so far that we've been able to see so many things, so many aspects of it. God helping us, God keeping us, God protecting us, and being so much faithful to us. Hallelujah. Amen. And to the glory of God this evening, we are also proceeding with another discussion. Though we had a question, yes, and We had a question yesterday of which we shall be continuing this evening with our question to the glory of God our Father. We shall actually look at that question and trusting that also God will help us, even as we are looking at very, very much more secrets. You know, we started with secrets to maintaining a sweet marriage, sweet home in times such as this, okay? And yes, there are secrets. There are very, very wonderful secrets. And those secrets that you and I must come to terms with them. We must come to terms with these secrets for, I mean, our marriages and our homes to truly, truly become that which God expects of it to become. Hallelujah. Amen. And this evening, we are looking at protecting your marriage and your home from unnecessary pressure as a secret to maintaining a sweet marriage and a stable home in perilous times. Protecting your marriage, protecting your home from unnecessary pressure as a secret to maintaining the home or maintaining a sweet marriage and, of course, maintaining a stable home in perilous times such as this. But before we do that this evening, Mrs. Sharon is celebrating her birthday today. Mrs. Sharon, I have that mandate once again this evening to call you, to celebrate with you, and of course, to pray along with you, trusting that the hand of the Almighty God will bless you, will keep you, will protect you, and will continually shine His countenance upon you and be gracious unto you, even as God gives you peace all round. In Jesus' mighty name, amen. So, Mrs. Sharon, right here this evening, I've got to call you and trusting that God in His mercy and in His grace will surely, surely bless you. In Jesus' mighty name, amen. Okay? And so, I trust you'll be able to take your calls right now, because this call is coming and it's coming and it's coming to you. Okay, so Mrs. Sharon, let's go to call Mrs. Sharon to wish her well, because it is her day to the glory of God our Father. Hello.
1: Hello.
0: Good evening.
1: Good evening.
0: Good evening to you. Am I on to Mrs. Sharon?
1: Yes, 5-2. Yes.
0: I'm on to Mrs. Sharon, right?
1: Yes.
0: Okay,
1: yes.
0: Mrs. Sharon. I learned today is your birthday.
1: Yes, sir.
0: Oh, wow. That's awesome. Okay. I am P. Dave, and I'm calling you from Rose FM 101.9 Aba.
1: Oh my God.
0: Okay, so
1: I'm flabbergasted.
0: Oh wow. Mm-hmm. Happy birthday to you.
1: Thank you, sir.
0: So how's the day moving?
1: It's moving well. I've gotten a lot of surprises, prayers,
0: and you've been able to cut the cake as well.
1: Yes.
0: So where's my own share now?
1: Yours is on the way.
0: There is love in sharing, no?
1: Don't worry, you'll get yours.
0: I'll get mine, right?
1: Of course,
0: yeah. Okay. So it's your birthday today, and someone says, P. Dave, please help me call Mrs. Sharon to wish her well. And this person have actually sent across a very beautiful handwritten test for you here, and which I'm supposed to read it out to your hearing. So should I go ahead?
1: Yes, sir. Go ahead.
0: All right. It says here, happy birthday, Mrs. Sharon. On this special day, we join many others in thanking God for the precious gift of your life.
1: Wow.
0: May the Lord continue to bless you abundantly May the Lord continue to strengthen you with good health, surround you with his unfailing love, and grant you peace on every side.
1: Amen.
0: As you celebrate another wonderful year today, may your days be filled with joy.
1: Amen.
0: May your days be filled with divine favor, wisdom, and countless reasons to smile.
1: Amen.
0: And may God perfect all that concerns you and make this new chapter of your life full of greater blessings, breakthroughs, and fulfillment.
1: Amen.
0: We pray that the grace of God will continually shine upon your life and your family, and that you will enjoy many more years in happiness, in good health, and in prosperity. Have a truly blessed and memorable birthday celebration with love and best wishes. So, Mrs. Sharon, can you just guess who may have, done this? Yeah, you're not good in guessing. And you're not good at it, right? Okay. So if I tell you the person now, what will you give me?
1: Of course, I would pray for the person. Also, I appreciate the prayer. So far.
0: Yes. And you'll not even pray for me that will tell you the person. Okay. In addition to it, is the cake now?
1: Of course, no. I've already said that.
0: Okay. All right. Actually, this is coming from Mrs. Blessing Akachukwu and Azodo and family.
1: Wow! Mama Akachukwu.
0: Yes, sir. Yes,
1: love
0: of course.
1: Thank you, ma. God bless you.
0: That's
1: God
0: right.
1: God bless you exceedingly. That. Just as you have put smiles on my face, mind the nothing on your face.
0: Amen.
1: Just,
0: amen. Amen.
1: And for you, sir, I read out the message. God bless you.
0: Amen. Oh. And to Rose FM, what will happen to Rose FM?
1: Rose FM will keep getting lots more customers.
0: Amen.
1: God's goodness
0: will
1: keep surrounding them.
0: Amen.
1: God will give them more direction.
0: Amen. Amen. Anyways, Mrs. Sharon, from all of us here on Rose 101.9 FM, Abba, where God is poised at putting beautiful smiles on people's faces, I like to say happy birthday to you. We join Mrs. Blessing and Nazodo, Elder Akachukwu and Azodo, and of course, a wonderful family, to say happy birthday to you.
1: Wow, thank you very much, sir.
0: The Lord bless you, the Lord keep you, and may the Lord continually shine his countenance upon you and give you peace all round.
1: Amen.
0: In Jesus' name, amen.
1: We love Rose FM.
0: Oh, Rose FM loves you right back. And please, do not forget to keep my own share of the cake. Very important.
1: Yes, very, very important.
0: All right, so please keep enjoying the rest of your day. Bye-bye.
1: Bye.
0: Okay. All right. Okay, that's it. They're celebrating Mrs. Blessing, Mrs. Sharon, coming from Mrs. Blessing Akachukwu and Azodo. Happy birthday to you. And of course, keep celebrating, okay? We love you so dearly. And really, right here this evening, wonderful people, we trust God, who is helping us to also help us once again. We are looking at protecting the home, your marriage, from unnecessary pressure as secret to maintaining a sweet marriage and a stable home in perilous times such as this. Yes, of course. And somebody may say, P. Dave, but... Are there really unnecessary pressures? I'm telling you, the answer is yes. Hallelujah, amen. The answer is yes, there are. Praise God, amen. There are many of it. And you know, the more you we do everything possible, you know, to do away with those things, the better it is for us. Hallelujah, amen. The better it is for us, so that our families, and of course, every aspect of our marriages, will truly, truly enjoy the blessings of the Lord. Praise the Lord. Hallelujah. So please go ahead, join us on Facebook, Facebook at Rose FM 101.9 Aba, and then also on WhatsApp, WhatsApp on the number 0813-355-9358. I believe your writing materials, they are right there with you, because for you also to be part of it right here this evening of our God, okay? Yes, protecting your home from unnecessary pressures. Protecting your marriage from unnecessary pressures as one of the secrets. Remember, we've been looking at many of the secrets this time. And of course, this happens to be one of the secrets, one of the very secrets that will truly, truly ensure that our homes and our marriages will be secured from you know, many of the uncertainties happening all around us. Now, to the question of yesterday, we had a question, and of course, that question came from Sister Esther Ikedna, who asked us a that was a very wonderful question there, and of course, a very wonderful question that truly requires that we may even give it just to talk about that question alone on House Fellowship on the radio, okay? But we'll see how far we can go this evening, trusting that God will help us. So I'll look at it right away, and then when I open the phone lines also for you to call in, you can as well go ahead to equally make your contributions along with that, okay? And so far, there has been some reactions, yes, you know, coming from that question yesterday, because I believe many people actually wanted to, you know, react to that. And of course, for us to come to a very, very wonderful ground on it, okay? Yes, yesterday, Sister Esther asked a question regarding the topic we were discussing, okay? How that a Christian couple who maintains quality time with each other, hence they move about, they attend programs together. In fact, they just do things together. But maybe it seems that whenever they go out together, it will always create one serious misunderstanding or the other amongst them, okay? As the wife will always find fault and complain of maybe how the husband talks with other women, you know, something like that, okay? We may just say that she always suspects the husband, or maybe something like that. Now, the husband has almost resolved not to be going out again with the wife, because anytime he goes out with the wife, it will always result to one challenge or the other. Hallelujah, amen. And of course, we know that going out together is part of spending time together. Yes, we know that it is not the basis, but it is part of it. There are couples that they cannot. I know one who is equally listening to me right now, who is part of House Fellowship on the radio. I will not mention her name and the husband's name. I will not. They are listening right now. Okay? And in fact, she's one of those that reacted to this question some, I think that was last night or so. They move about, they go about. Even to the market, they go together. As the children are not with them, that the children are all in their various places of endeavor and all of them. And of course, they become elderly. So, they move about. Either the wife will drive the husband, or the husband will drive the wife. They will go together. They go to market together. They go to office together. They go to everything together. They go to church together and things like that. And which is part of spending quality time together. Now, but in the case of this question here, we see that, well, the wife always maybe comes up with this, will I call it insecurity? Yes. Towards the husband, maybe anything can happen. And then this has made the husband to resolve, never again will I, or almost resolve, never again will I go out with my wife again. But that doesn't mean that I will hate her or anything. And so
2: Sister Esther is asking, oh, in this kind of situation, what should, you know, this husband do? Is he truly right that, you know, he came to the point of saying, okay, no more will I go out with my wife? And then what is he supposed to do? Yes, that was actually the question of yesterday. So very, very quickly, I have this here to say concerning that, okay? You know, the truth is this, that there are questions that we really, really need to emanate from this question. Number one is, this couple, are they truly born again? Secondly, are they truly in love? Thirdly, their decision for being together, is it out of world? Is it maybe just to show off, to show the world and show people out there that, see now, I and my wife, we go together? Hallelujah, amen. Now, is the marriage built on trust? Does each of them please, you know, others, even if it means displeasing themselves? You know, most times in marriage, you have to compromise. As much as whoever you are, a whole me. You know, in marriage, you have to, a whole you, you bury it. Oh. Hallelujah. You have to bury it underground, beneath the earth. You have to mellow, you have to bring down yourself. Okay? So these are actually, you know, the questions that really, really can emanate from that scenario as we saw yesterday. But in such a situation, I think that the husband should be careful not to conclude that the solution is just to stop maybe spending time with his wife, maybe stop going out with the wife. Because the problem here is not necessarily the outing. It is not. The problem is the unresolved issue that keeps surfacing during that outing. Yes. Now, if the problem is the issue that always emanates from the outing, that means that there is a source to it. The source to it might not necessarily be going out together. And of course, you cannot say you can't go out with your wife. One day, circumstances will give rise to it. So, what should this husband do? Please, seek to understand the root cause of this problem. Seek to understand the root cause of it. Because why? The wife's complaints that gives rise to this misunderstanding might be a symptom of something deeper. Oh yes, oh yes. It could be insecurity or fear of losing her husband. It could be past experiences of betrayal, whether in marriage or before marriage. It could be a feeling that maybe the husband gives more attention to other women than to her. Yes. Hallelujah. It could be this misunderstanding can come about maybe what she considers appropriate interaction with other women. Or maybe what she considers to be not appropriate as well. So instead of becoming defensive and then deciding not to, I feel that the husband could calmly handle that question. Maybe you can ask questions of, if it is in the place of interaction with other women, ask questions of, when you saw me doing this and doing that, you know, what makes you uncomfortable? Please help me understand what you're feeling. Hallelujah, amen. And then you listen. And then you examine. The husband should also examine himself honestly. Hallelujah, amen. Then try to understand if as a husband you are unintentionally giving a wrong signal. Yes. The husband might not know that, okay, this conversation with this person and all of that is giving a very wrong signal to the wife. But ask yourself these questions and be very, very genuine about it. Okay? That is just it. So it is not right for the husband to make such a decision out of maybe the frustration and all of that. Hallelujah. Amen. And then the both couples also should come to a point where they build trust intentionally. Because a stable Christian home is not one without disagreement. It's one where disagreements are handled with love, with patience, with humility, and of course with the commitment to resolving problems together rather than avoiding each other. We are called to show humility as Christians. We are called to show gentleness. We are called to show patience. We are called to bear with one another in love. And then to the wife also. It's not also enough to just conclude. Hallelujah, amen. Understand, if you don't trust, you must come to that point where you trust your spouse. Hallelujah. Trust him. And if it is that, individual differences, you can go to God in prayer. Hallelujah. You can go to God in prayer to ask for directions. And then you see how God will guide you. But we must come to answer that question of, are this couple truly born again? Are they truly in love with each other? Their decision of being together, is it just to impress? What is it for? Going out together and spending time together as couples, what is it for? Is that marriage built on trust? Does this couple, do they actually come to that point where, you know, they displease another just to please self? We need to really, really come to that point and, of course, ask and answer, you know, that question.

and of course, to the glory of God our Father. So that is it right here. Now, very, very quickly this evening before we go, I don't know how time is running these days, but we thank God. Maybe tomorrow, anywhere also, we are starting today. We are all learning. We are all doing it. In fact, the focus, the idea, the aim behind it is to ensure that our families, our marriages will keep running. I mean, we'll keep doing. So whatever we've learned, whatever thing God is placing in our hearts, maybe as a result of what we've learned here today, it is for us to run with it to the glory of God our Father, to practice, not just to learn alone, but to practice. And I believe that the name of our God will be glorified in Jesus' mighty name. Amen. So protecting the home from unnecessary pressure as a secret to maintaining a sweet marriage and stable home. And even most of the things, you know, we've equally mentioned it from the question that we're asking, you know, right there this evening. Okay, so that is just it. And we trust that God will help us. Now the truth is that families or the times we are in, really many things are happening. When that time where the Bible calls the perilous time, hallelujah, amen. And of course, in the perilous time, there are challenges that may come. There are very serious challenges that may, you know, find its way into our families. Hallelujah. Casey joining us from Omoba Road. God bless you, Rigid. Promise John Don also joining us this evening. The Lord bless you, really good. I celebrate you to the glory of God our Father. In Jesus' mighty name, amen. And of course, another person who is joining us here, though you didn't tell us your name, and of course, saying grace be multiplied, I say amen and amen, okay? God bless you, really good. I believe you will tell us your name before we go. So do well to tell us your name, and of course, where you are truly, truly writing us from. So I was saying that the times we are in are very, very serious times. We must tell ourselves the truth. You know, those times where even when, you know, you don't want the challenge to come, it will come. But the truth is that there are some of us who maybe as a result of all the things happening around us, many of us also get to, come to that point where that we allow these pressures on us. Maybe from the pressures of the time, we now bring in pressures to ourselves unnecessarily. Hallelujah. Amen. And there is the need, by the mercies of God, for us to truly, truly make the every necessary adjustment. Now, we are living in perilous times. That's the truth. Perilous times characterized by economic hardship, moral decline, social pressure, increasing family challenges, and all of that. And so as a result, many marriages today are not breaking down because of lack of love. No, economic hardship, moral decline, social pressure, increasing family challenges, and all of that. And so as a result, many marriages today are not breaking down because of lack of love. No. Many marriages today are breaking down because of

There is grace to overcome. Praise God. Hallelujah. Now, as a result of that, many of us also allows unnecessary pressures also. So that's why I say that while some pressures are unavoidable, many of the pressures are unnecessary and self-imposed. So you see that most times, most couples and most families brings these pressures upon themselves. Hallelujah. Amen. Now, every wise couple understands that protecting the peace of their home and their marriage is valuable than impressing outsiders. Many of the pressures exerted in marriages and homes today, many of them are there to impress. Hallelujah. Amen. So, a sweet marriage and a stable home, they are built when husband and wife intentionally guard their relationship from pressure. And of course, those pressures that create tension, those pressures that create conflict, those pressures that create emotional exhaustion, you'll be exhausted. Hallelujah. Amen. You will agree with me, brothers and sisters, that unnecessary pressures are those burdens. They are those expectations. They are those commitments. And of course, they are those influences that are not essential to the well-being of that marriage and that family. Instead, they end up causing stress, causing conflict, and causing instability. Whereas, God desires our homes and our marriages to be places of peace, to be places of rest, not places of constant, anxiety and competition. Hallelujah. Amen. In the Bible book of Proverbs chapter 24. Hallelujah. Amen. Proverbs chapter 24. I think if you begin to read from verse 3. The Bible says that by wisdom a house is built, and by understanding it is established. Through knowledge, its rooms are filled with every precious and beautiful treasure. Hallelujah. Amen. And then in Ephesians chapter 4, if you begin to read from verse, that should be from verse 2. Hallelujah. The Bible encourages that with all humility and gentleness, with patience, bearing with one another in love, and with diligence to preserve the unity of the Spirit through the bond of peace. So, we need to guard our boundaries, guard our marriages and our homes with every arsenal that God has given us. Matthew 11:29, Jesus speaking, he says, take my yoke upon you and learn from me, for I am gentle, I am humble in heart, and you find rest for your souls. Praise God. Hallelujah. We need to guard our homes. We need to protect our marriages and our homes from very unnecessary pressures, self-imposed pressures. Because we are the very elect of God. So we need to clothe ourselves. We are God's elect. We are God's holy people. We are God's beloved people. We need to clothe ourselves with hearts of compassion, kindness, humility, gentleness, and patience. And of course, with everything that God has made available to us, that will help us to safeguard our marriages and our homes from the many, many, arrows of darkness. I've listed so many things this evening, but because of time, I'll just say a few, and then tomorrow we will continue. There are some common sources of unnecessary pressure in the home. Yes.
very, very common.

0: And with those things, you are exerting pressure on yourself, pressure on the wife, pressure on the husband, pressure on children, pressure on parents, pressure in the marriage, pressure in the home. One of those, you know, common sources, and of course, which we can avoid, is the source of financial pressure. Financial pressure caused by competition. Can I tell you what? Many families today are under stress. You know why? Because they are trying to maintain a lifestyle. And of course, a lifestyle that is beyond their means. And so, they give in to competing with friends, competing with relatives. They give in to, you know, living to impress people. Maybe acquiring things through them, simply for appearance. Pursuing luxury at the expense of peace. Whereas the Bible says that contentment with godliness is great gain. And of course, it is that will, you know, very, very great enough to safeguard the family and the marriage against unnecessary pressure. So you see, when you are living your life to impress people for societal, validation, you are competing with others, trying to maintain a lifestyle that is beyond your means. You're competing with your relatives, competing with your friends. You are living to impress people, impress society, impress social media. Acquiring things through debt and all of that. Pursuing luxury that is at the expense of your peace. What you are doing is that either as a marriage or as a family, you are truly subjecting your marriage and your family into unnecessary stress, into unnecessary pressure. Hallelujah. Yes. And of course, that will truly, truly tell in your marriage. It will tell in your family. Because anytime, let's say for instance, the fault is coming from you as the wife. You are the architect of that, you know, unhealthy competition. Any day it will clear for your husband's eye, you go see Amo. Hallelujah. You will become his rival. Praise God. Amen. Now, there's also another thing that can cause unnecessary pressure, you know, to the marriage and the home that we must protect. Overcommitment to activities. Can I tell you something? Some couples are so busy with work. They are so busy with social events. They are so busy with business. They are so busy with church activities and personal pursuits that they have little time for each other. And a home, a marriage suffers when everything becomes a priority except the marriage. Except the, when everything around you, your work, your business, your career, your money, your ministry, no matter how anointed you are, no matter the level of your calling that God has given you, anytime they become a priority, when anytime they become a priority, except your marriage itself, except your home itself, is a very serious challenge. That home, that marriage will be under pressure. Hallelujah. You are a man of God, highly anointed, superly connected. You have programs. In fact, from day to day, 12 months of the year, every week of the month, you are engaged in programs. And then you give less time, less attention to your wife, your children, your family. One day, monkey go market, he no go fit come back. Oh, that is just the truth. You know, over time, we have, permit me to say this, that over time, many of us have actually, we have deduced means with which we can turn the Bible upside down just to suit our lifestyle. You just hear people say all manner of things in a way to suit their lifestyle. Even use the Bible, sometimes just turn the Bible upside down. Who told you that as anointed as you are, that your wife or your children should suffer your absence, should suffer less attention? Tomorrow, if we ask you, say you don't serve two masters. What master are you serving? Whereas the master you're serving is the one that has given you responsibility over that family, over that home, over that woman, over those children, over those parents, over those brothers and sisters, over that husband, over that wife. And then you're telling us that you're busy. You're busy running down every now and then. You are in programs every now and then. You are moving from here to here. And then at the expense of the attention to your wife and your children. Hallelujah, amen. Now, the truth is this. If there are men, cloud of witnesses as the Bible calls it, who ran this race before us, who are still running this race before with us, who are genuinely following God, God is using them mightily. And yet, their marriages and their homes are still intact. That it is seen all over that. I mean, there is no pressure anywhere. Zero pressure anywhere. Zero pressure in marriage. Zero pressure in family. It is also possible that you and I can come to that point. So, a home suffers when everything becomes a priority. Except the marriage itself. A stable home requires family time. It requires rest. It requires meaningful conversation. It requires shared activities. Hallelujah. Amen. There are so many things we can talk about this evening, but because of our time, I'd like to stop it here. Maybe just to open the phone lines within the just very, very few minutes we have here this evening. And, we proceed. Tomorrow, wherever we are stopping today, we are proceeding tomorrow by the mercies of God our Father. All right? In Jesus' mighty name, amen. So I am asking, how can we, you and I, how can we protect our families from unnecessary pressure? And what are those things also that causes unnecessary pressure to our families and marriages? 0813-355-9358. Or 0812-011-1019. And of course, you can join us across all social media platforms on Facebook at Rose FM 101.9 Aba. And then on WhatsApp on the number 0813-355-9358. Hello? Okay, we lost that call. Do well to call again if that was you. Do well to call again. Mrs. Blessing and Azodo joining us this evening. And of course, saying your teaching today is great. God will help us build a perfect marriage. Thank you so much. Thank you so much, Mrs. Blessing and Azodo. God bless you. Hello.
1: Hello, my own pastor.
0: Elder Kinanim, good to have you this evening.
1: Thank you, sir.
0: Thank you so much, Elder.
1: I know that the time is against us.
0: Very, very, yes.
1: Yeah, you have hit the point always. And you will continue hitting the point always.
0: Amen.
1: Not stopping here in that.
0: Amen.
1: Because that is all about marriage.
0: That's right.
1: Marriage is not where you get your degree and then you come back that you have graduated. So it's a thing that is always everyday learning.
0: Yes.
1: And you will get it.
0: Yes.
1: Now let me say that what we can do in order to get this in our marriage is that let us avoid imitation.
0: Okay.
1: Imitation. Then, because imitation is suicide. Imitation is suicide. You cannot, because of Edo Kamba, the way I dress and pose my wife materially, making it to people's eye that I'm serious over my wife. Then when you come back, you start touching your husband. Don't you see how Edo Kamba and his wife are doing? Then what are you doing here? Then you are trying to imitate me. But you don't know the innermost and the intimacy of what I am doing.
0: Exactly.
1: That is suicide. So, in our Igbo language here, they used to say, once in Sakuwabage, Nakagaleu. Just measure things according to your size. Just cut your coat according to your size. And in that, make sure that this imitation, something you are doing, you are sincere in whatever you are doing. Not that if you don't have 1 million, you are telling your wife you have 1 million. 1 million is going to come in tomorrow, while it is not true. So make things, they are real. That is why that I used to tell my wife that I am real and I have to be real. That is in my wife's and my children's family. That is my family I'm living. I have to be real. What I am, If others cannot notice me, let my family notice me. And what I am is what my family knows.
0: Okay.
1: That is that. Thank you.
0: Thank you so very much, Edda. Thank you. Imitation. Avoid every form of imitation. That's right. Avoid every form of imitation. Hello.
2: Hello. Good evening.
0: Good evening to you. Brother Francis.
2: Good evening.
0: Good to have you this evening. Thank you.
2: Good to have you too.
0: Thank you.
2: We are fine.
0: All right.
2: The truth is the same Ephesians where you read, Ephesians chapter 4 verse 33 says that we should forgive one another regarding to the question. As Christ have just forgiven us.
0: Yes.
2: And the major thing I've put in there is that in marriage you don't suck, you talk.
0: Oh, you talk.
2: When someone have done what you don't like, not in confronting spirit, but in talking, advice, see this, let it be this way, let it be this way. I observe it.
0: Yes.
2: Let's do it the other way.
0: This way.
2: It is better.
0: Very well.
2: We come to understand ourselves.
0: Very important.
2: Regarding your question, we have to avoid what we cannot be able to do at a certain time.
0: Yes.
2: At a particular time.
0: Okay.
2: We cannot do this thing. Please avoid about it and be doing what we can do for now. Then tomorrow, if God have helped us to step up to do that, and let's do it. Having a whole flat, living only family, only wife and the husband is good. But it's also a challenge to clean them and put them in order.
0: Okay.
2: If one room is what you can be able to do and live in peace, have that one room.
0: At that moment. All right.
2: That can tell you and put you in pressure that you cannot be able to carry.
0: Very important.
2: Relations to live with you in the same family where you don't cater for them.
0: It's a very serious challenge.
2: Well, let's stop there because our time has finished.
0: Exactly. Okay. Thank you so very much, Brother Francis. And of course, our time is really, really fast spent. And yes, phone lines are still buzzing. But I want to sincerely apologize today. Okay. Tomorrow, I promise to give enough time tomorrow for us to talk and, open the phone lines on times for us to actually bring in all of these things. From my signals, many people is equally wants to, respond to, that question of yesterday. I can see Pastor Kokoso's response here. Tomorrow, I will take it because of our time. And then we will continue from wherever we are stopping today. And I'm trusting God that God will help us. God will help our marriages. And God will surely, surely perfect that which concerns us to the glory of his name and to the shame of the devil. Once again, thank you for joining me this evening. The Lord bless you. The Lord keep you. And may the Lord continually shine his countenance upon you and be gracious unto you. In Jesus' mighty name we have prayed. Amen. And I promise John Don, many others who are joining us from our Facebook this evening, God bless all of you. In Jesus' mighty name we have prayed. Amen. All right. Bye for now. And please do enjoy the rest of your evening. I'll see you tomorrow by the mercies of God, our Father. In Jesus' mighty name. Amen.
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